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2: From the WKRK Forecast Center, this is meteorologist Steve Hamilton. We're getting clear skies for the overnight hours. High pressure in the Midwestern states drifting all the way down into our area. Our overnight low should be around 50. Pretty warm on Thursday. We're hitting the mid-80s and we get plenty of sunshine. Clear Thursday night and then mid-80s and sunny again on Friday and Saturday. Then we have a little cold front moving in on Sunday. Could bring us some afternoon showers and thunderstorms, low 80s.

Hey, it's Greg Goodman. So glad you decided to spend part of your day with us. More Southern Gospel music is coming up in just a bit on WKRK Murphy.

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We play it all day and all night here on Christian Radio WKRK Murphy.

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We've got more great Southern gospel music coming right up.

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He couldn't walk like we do down the street. I said, my friend, I feel sorry for you. But he said, up in heaven, I'm gonna walk just like you.

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He looked at me, said, boy, don't look so blue, 'cause I'm going up to heaven. How about you?

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More of it on the way, right here on Christian Radio, WKRK.

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1: ABC News, I'm Dave Packer. Four House Republicans sided with Democrats to pass an Iran war powers resolution that calls on President Trump to terminate the use of U.S. armed forces in hostilities against Iran unless there's a declaration of war or authorization of force. Next stop, the Senate, but the resolution's considered largely symbolic. The Ebola outbreak in Central Africa still growing, but World Health Organization Director General Tedros Adhanom Ghebreyesus today saying the response is catching up.
2: The number of suspected cases has now been reduced to 160. From over 1,000 last week. As we work through the backlog, either confirming them or ruling them out.
1: Even after the Trump administration says it's scrapping plans for a $1.8 billion anti-weaponization fund, at least one attorney for January 6 defendants still planning to seek damages for some 400 defendants to the tune of $1 million each. This is ABC News. Tropical storm Amanda has formed in the Pacific Ocean, marking the first tropical cyclone of the season. Forecasters say the storm is located about 1,400 miles west-southwest of the southern tip of Mexico's Baja California Peninsula and poses no immediate threat to land. On Capitol Hill, House members asked Homeland Security Secretary Mark Wayne Mullen what his agency is doing to ensure a safe World Cup.
3: I feel very comfortable where we're at, and we feel like we have a zero-fail mission, but it's going to be complicated. We have 5 to 7 million visitors coming in. We have some very complicated countries that are going to be playing each other that have a tremendous amount of dislike against each other. We have open areas to where we have the fans be able to experience the game without getting inside. Mm-hmm. We have 78 Super Bowls in 38 days.
1: The government is spending $625 million to shore up security. After 6 months of radio silence, NASA's Maven spacecraft circling Mars has been declared dead. Dave Packer, ABC News.
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6: From the WKRK Forecast Center, this is meteorologist Steve Hamilton. We're getting clear skies for the overnight hours. High pressure in the Midwestern states drifting all the way down into our area. Our overnight low should be around 50. Pretty warm on Thursday. We're hitting the mid-80s and we get plenty of sunshine. Clear Thursday.

Thursday night, and then mid-80s and sunny again on Friday and Saturday. Then we have a little cold front moving in on Sunday. Could bring us some afternoon showers and thunderstorms, low 80s.

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It's amazing how a good song can change the whole mood of your day. And that's what we try to do here on WKRK. Just keep the encouragement coming. That particular song for you may be coming up next.

Sometimes all it takes is one good song to remind you that everything's going to be all right. That's what we love about this music on WKRK.

You know, there can be no greater treasure than to have a praying mother. I had a friend whose mother always prayed for him, but I must confess to you, I thought his condition was hopeless. But late one night, this dear mother answered the telephone, and a voice on the other end said, "Hello, Mama."

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Murphy sits right here in the corner of North Carolina, just a short drive from Georgia and Tennessee. And from here, we're sending Southern gospel music across the mountains on WKRK.

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1: ABC News, I'm Dave Packer. Israel and Lebanon have agreed to a new ceasefire that includes a series of pilot security zones where Hezbollah militants would be banned. That according to a joint statement released after a fourth round of U.S.-mediated talks. Israeli ambassador to the U.S., Yehiel Leiter.
2: I think we achieved something today which is relatively unprecedented.
1: The House voting to rein in the Trump administration to halt U.S. military action in Iran took four Republicans crossing the aisle to get it done. But even if the Senate passes the bill, it's largely symbolic. The White House tonight calling it unconstitutional and saying it would have no force or effect. Also tonight, the House took its first step in advancing a bill that would provide aid to Ukraine and new sanctions on Russia. U.S. investigators are in the Bahamas resuming the search for Lynette Hooker, who's been missing for nearly 2 months. Her husband claims she fell off a boat, but officials say GPS data does not match his account. This is ABC News. One New Jersey congressman has missed votes since early March, and House Speaker Mike Johnson says that Tom Kane Jr. is dealing with a medical issue. NJ Advance Media political reporter Brent Johnson.
3: Even people, Republicans I speak to that are very close to him, deeply sourced Republicans, they don't know what's going on, and they say that it seems like it's a serious issue. And, you know, there's also questions of privacy here. How much are you willing, or how much do people want to dig into this? But he is an elected official, critics would say, and that, you know, the public deserves to know where he is.
1: Kane won his primary. New concern for travelers.
4: According to Carnival Corporation, criminals tricked an employee into giving up access to the company's IT system, exposing the names, addresses, phone numbers, and other personal data on as many as 6 million customers. Carnival has begun reaching out to those who might have been affected, urging them to closely watch their bank and credit card statements and offering 2 years of free credit monitoring.
1: That's ABC's Jim Ryan. I'm Dave Packer, ABC News.
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7: From the WKRK Forecast Center, this is meteorologist Steve Hamilton. We're getting

clear skies for the overnight hours. High pressure in the Midwestern states drifting all the way down into our area. Our overnight low should be around 50. Pretty warm on Thursday. We're hitting the mid-80s and we get plenty of sunshine. Clear Thursday night and then mid-80s and sunny again on Friday and Saturday. Then we have a little cold front moving in on Sunday. Could bring us some afternoon showers and thunderstorms. Low 80s.

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That's why we keep the music going right here on Christian Radio WKRK.

us home. I know the light is gonna win this war, but Lord, I'm kinda wondering what you're waiting for. So much hatred,

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Southern Gospel is a part of who we are, and we're proud to share it every day on WKRK.

We have more great Southern Gospel songs lined up for you. I'm Greg Goodman. 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
1: ABC News, I'm Dave Packer. Ballots are still being counted in California. Still not clear which two candidates will advance to the governor's race in November. In the race for L.A. mayor, it's projected that Karen Bass will head to a runoff in November. We don't know if she'll face Spencer Pratt or Nithya Raman. After four attempts, the House approved a war powers resolution that would halt the U.S. military action against Iran, defying President Trump. Democratic Congressman Gregory Meeks after the vote.
2: The Constitution says only Congress can determine when we go to war. This Congress, this House of Representatives today, spoke for the American people.
1: The resolution now heads to the Senate. Israel and Lebanon have reached an agreement on the implementation of a ceasefire, according to a joint statement. Under the agreement, Hezbollah fighters will have to leave the southern border with Israel and go back north. This is ABC News. According to a United Nations University report, the environmental footprint of data centers already rivals some of the world's largest countries. It also predicts that their water and energy use and pollution will double in just 4 years as artificial intelligence grows. Ford is recalling about 420,000 of its vehicles due to a seatbelt issue.
3: The National Highway Traffic Safety Administration says in a report that the recall includes certain Ford Expedition and Lincoln Navigator vehicles with the model years 2018 through 2022. The issue involves seatbelts that could lock inadvertently, not allowing them to retract or extend, and that could raise the risk of a crash. The company says it's aware of one injury. Vehicle owners will receive a notification in the mail about the recall. Michelle Franzen, ABC News.
1: Chicago Bears quarterback Caleb Williams announced as EA Sports cover athletes for Madden NFL 27. Dave Packer, ABC News.
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6: From the WKRK Forecast Center, this is meteorologist Steve Hamilton. We're getting clear skies for the overnight hours. High pressure in the Midwestern states drifting all the way down.

down into our area. Our overnight low should be around 50. Pretty warm on Thursday. We're hitting the mid-80s and we get plenty of sunshine. Clear Thursday night and then mid-80s and sunny again on Friday and Saturday. Then we have a little cold front moving in on Sunday. Could bring us some afternoon showers and thunderstorms. Low

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That spirit is a part of the music you hear on WKRK.

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I'm Greg Goodman, and we're playing Southern Gospel music all day and all night long on 105.5 FM, 1320 AM, and cable channel 25. 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

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Others didn't care that much about. 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

Hey, it's Greg Goodman. Nothing like a good Southern gospel song to brighten the day, and we've got plenty more coming up right here on Christian Radio, WKRK, serving the mountains of North Carolina, Georgia, and Tennessee.

light. You spoke and stars lit up the sky. Your breath gives life. The waters part at your command are come pouring down and flooding dry land when you say it's time.

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Lord, I'll follow where you lead. Just

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1: ABC News, I'm Dave Packer. The House voting to curb the president's powers in Iran, approving a war powers resolution. It took four Republicans joining Democrats to push the resolution over the finish line. President Trump reacting to news that the Iranian army sent missiles and drones to hit Kuwait's airport. He says there's still a ceasefire.
2: And I'd say in that part of the world, ceasefire is when you're shooting in a more moderate manner.
1: Israel and Lebanon have agreed to a new ceasefire, according to a joint statement. That includes certain security zones where militants would be banned. The Justice Department scrapping plans for the $1.8 billion so-called anti-weaponization fund after facing bipartisan pushback. But Acting Attorney General Todd Blanche says the part of the settlement with the IRS that protects President Trump and his family from past audits remains unchanged. Jalen Brunson scoring 30 points to lead the New York Knicks to a 105-95 victory over the San Antonio Spurs in tonight's Game 1 of the NBA Finals. This is ABC News. NFL Commissioner Roger Goodell has declined an invitation to appear before a House hearing next week about the league's broadcast deals and airing games on paywall streaming services. The Tribeca Film Festival is getting underway, and it's hitting a milestone.
3: Tribeca Film Festival co-founder Jane Rosenthal thought it would be a one-and-done event designed to lift people up after 9/11.
4: It was only how could we bring people back downtown, how we give our neighbors something to look forward to.
3: Her partner Robert De Niro, however, felt otherwise.
5: And my feeling was it would be great if it could be part of the fabric of New York, a New York tradition that just goes on forever.
3: It hasn't gone on forever, but it has become a part of the fabric of New York. This year, the Tribeca Film Festival celebrates its 25th year. Sherry Preston, ABC News, New York.
1: NOAA is forecasting a strong magnetic storm for tomorrow and Friday, but they say there's still uncertainty about the timing and the intensity. States in the Midwest could see the aurora heading into the weekend. Dave Packer, ABC News.
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8: From the WKRK Forecast Center, this is meteorologist Steve Hamilton. We're getting clear skies for the overnight hours. High pressure in the Midwestern states drifting all the way down into our area. Our overnight low should be around 50. Pretty warm on Thursday. We're hitting the mid-80s and we get plenty of sunshine. Clear Thursday night and then mid-80s and sunny again on Friday and Saturday. Then we have a little cold front moving in on Sunday. Could bring us some afternoon showers and thunderstorms, low 80s.

Hey, it's Greg Goodman. Southern gospel music has a way of reminding us that no matter what we're facing, there's always hope ahead. More great music is coming up.

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For the first time, the people who lived in darkness saw the light of love. The Holy Son of God wrapped himself in flesh to walk among us, to show us the Father, to become sin for us.

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1: ABC News, I'm Dave Packer. The War Powers Resolution passed in the House Wednesday after three prior attempts failed. Four Republicans crossed over to help it across the finish line. Indiana Congressman Merlin Stutzman was not one of them.
2: I don't believe that Congress needs to vote on the war because President Trump has it in the confines of the power that he already has.
1: The measure moves next to the Senate, seen largely as symbolic. In a video shared by White House Deputy Chief of Staff Dan Scavino, President Trump says that he'll instruct his team to start the process to formally nominate Todd Blanche as Attorney General on Thursday. Israel and Lebanon have agreed to a new ceasefire. Under its provisions, Israeli officials say Hezbollah fighters will have to leave the southern border with Israel. They're still counting the votes in the Los Angeles mayor's race, and Steve Hilton, Javier Becerra, and Tom Steyer are leading in the California governor's race. Final results could come next week. This is ABC News. Ohio State University has agreed to pay $100 million to settle claims from hundreds of former student athletes who said they were sexually abused by a school doctor years ago. A California CEO is facing federal charges.
3: Jamshid Ghomi is a CEO of an Iran-based technology company. Federal agents have been seen at his $35 million mansion in Newport Beach, California. Federal prosecutors say Ghomi has been illegally selling U.S. computer technology to the Iranian government. They say he was acquiring sophisticated networking, security, and encryption equipment and was selling it to Iranian customers, including for the Iranian regime's nuclear and military needs. He allegedly moved millions of dollars from Iran accounts into his U.S. bank account. Ghomi is charged with conspiracy to violate the International Emergency Economic Powers Act. Alex Stone, ABC News.
1: Jalen Brunson scoring 30 points to lead the New York Knicks to a 105-95 victory over the San Antonio Spurs in Wednesday's Game 1 of the NBA Finals. Dave Packer, ABC News.
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6: From the WKRK Forecast Center, this is meteorologist Steve Hamilton. We're getting clear skies for the overnight hours. High pressure in the Midwestern states drifting all the way down into our area. Our overnight low should be around 50. Pretty warm on Thursday. We're hitting the mid-80s and we get plenty of sunshine. Clear Thursday night and then mid-80s and sunny again on Friday and Saturday. Then we have a little cold front moving in on Sunday. Could bring us some afternoon showers and thunderstorms, low 80s.

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Hey, it's Greg Goodman. If you've been with us for a while today, thank you. And if you just found us on the dial, welcome. This is Christian Radio, WKRK, playing Southern Gospel music around the clock.

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Faith, hope, and encouragement. That's what we're all about on WKRK.

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1: ABC News, I'm Dave Packer. The key California primary elections remain unsettled with millions of ballots still to be counted.
2: Democratic Mayor Karen Bass will face either progressive council member Nithya Raman or former reality star Spencer Pratt.
3: I think the next 5 months I'm going to have time to build out this team to show everybody the level of Democratic supporters that I have behind me.
2: A conservative who has targeted Mayor Bass on the L.A. fires and homelessness.
1: For the first time, the House adopted a resolution to limit President Trump's Iran war powers, with four Republicans siding with Democrats. The president says the U.S. ceasefire with Iran is still in place even after the latest wave of strikes, including the deadly attack on Kuwait's airport that happened this week. Concern among cattle farmers now that a case of New World screwworm has been detected in the U.S. The Agriculture Department confirming a calf in South Texas is infected with the parasitic fly, which can kill livestock if not treated. This is ABC News. When SpaceX goes public this month, it says it plans to raise $75 billion.
4: That would be the largest ever stock market debut and would put Elon Musk in line to become the world's first trillionaire. SpaceX saying initial public offering shares will be set at $135 apiece and that they're going to sell 555 million shares, giving SpaceX a market value of $1.8 trillion. Only six companies in the S&P 500 are worth more than that. SpaceX says Musk's voting power in the public company will come primarily through his ownership of 5.2 billion Class C shares, which give 10 votes for every share held. Alex Stone, ABC News.
1: Uber confirms it's laying off 23% of its human resources, recruitment, and other departments. The company says it's to simplify team structure. Phillies ace Christopher Sanchez extended his consecutive shutout inning streak to 50 and two-thirds before allowing a two-out RBI single to San Diego's Jason Merrill in the seventh Wednesday night. Dave Packer, ABC News.
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7: From the WKRK Forecast Center, this is meteorologist Steve Hamilton. We're getting clear skies for the overnight hours. High pressure in the Midwestern states drifting all the way down into our area. Our overnight low should be around 50. Pretty warm on Thursday. We're hitting the mid-80s and we get plenty of sunshine. Clear Thursday night and then mid-80s and sunny again on Friday and Saturday. Then we have a little cold front moving in on Sunday. Could bring us some afternoon showers and thunderstorms, low 80s.

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1: 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Same one for
0: likewise.
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Right here in the mountains, faith and community still mean a lot. 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

From church choirs to gospel quartets, this music has deep roots in the South. And we're proud to share it every day on WKRK.

One of the best things about Southern gospel music is the message. It's about faith, hope, and loving one another. You'll hear plenty of that right here on WKRK.

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1: ABC News, I'm Dave Packer. The War Powers Resolution passed in the House Wednesday after three prior attempts failed. Four Republicans crossed over to help it across the finish line. Indiana Congressman Merlin Stutzman was not one of them.
2: I don't believe that Congress needs to vote on the war because President Trump has it in the confines of the power that he already has.
1: The measure moves next to the Senate, seen largely as symbolic. In a video shared by White House Deputy Chief of Staff Dan Scavino, President Trump says that he'll instruct his team to start the process to formally nominate Todd Blanche as Attorney General on Thursday. Israel and Lebanon have agreed to a new ceasefire. Under its provisions, Israeli officials say Hezbollah fighters will have to leave the southern border with Israel. They're still counting the votes in the Los Angeles mayor's race, and Steve Hilton, Javier Becerra, and Tom Steyer are leading in the California governor's race. Final results could come next week. This is ABC News. Ohio State University has agreed to pay $100 million to settle claims from hundreds of former student athletes who said they were sexually abused by a school doctor years ago. A California CEO is facing federal charges.
3: Jamshid Ghomi is a CEO of an Iran-based technology company. Federal agents have been seen at his $35 million mansion in Newport Beach, California. Federal prosecutors say Ghomi has been illegally selling U.S. computer technology to the Iranian government. They say he was acquiring sophisticated networking, security, and encryption equipment and was selling it to Iranian customers, including for the Iranian regime's nuclear and military needs. He allegedly moved millions of dollars from Iran accounts into his U.S. bank account. Ghomi is charged with conspiracy to violate the International Emergency Economic Powers Act. Alex Stone, ABC News.
1: Jalen Brunson scoring 30 points to lead the New York Knicks to a 105-95 victory over the San Antonio Spurs in Wednesday's Game 1 of the NBA Finals. Dave Packer, ABC News.
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6: From the WKRK Forecast Center, this is meteorologist Steve Hamilton. We're getting clear skies for the overnight hours. High pressure in the Midwestern states drifting all the way down into our area. Our overnight low should be around 50. Pretty warm on Thursday. We're hitting the mid-80s and we get plenty of sunshine. Clear Thursday night and then mid-80s and sunny again on Friday and Saturday. Then we have

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We've got more great Southern gospel music coming right up.

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1: ABC News, I'm Dave Packer. The key California primary elections remain unsettled with millions of ballots still to be counted.
2: Democratic Mayor Karen Bass will face either progressive council member Nithya Raman or former reality star Spencer Pratt.
3: I think the next 5 months I'm going to have time to build out this team to show everybody the level of Democratic supporters that I have behind me.
2: A conservative who has targeted Mayor Bass on the L.A. fires and homelessness.
1: For the first time, the House adopted a resolution to limit President Trump's Iran war powers, with four Republicans siding with Democrats. The president says the U.S. ceasefire with Iran is still in place even after the latest wave of strikes, including the deadly attack on Kuwait's airport that happened this week. Concern among cattle farmers now that a case of New World screwworm has been detected in the U.S. The Agriculture Department confirming a calf in South Texas infected with the parasitic fly, which can kill livestock if not treated. This is ABC News. When SpaceX goes public this month, it says it plans to raise $75 billion.
4: That would be the largest ever stock market debut and would put Elon Musk in line to become the world's first trillionaire. SpaceX saying initial public offering shares will be set at $135 apiece and that they're going to sell 555 million shares, giving SpaceX a market value of $1.8 trillion. Only six companies in the S&P 500 are worth more than that. SpaceX says Musk's voting power in the public company will come primarily through his ownership of 5.2 billion Class C shares, which give 10 votes.

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2: From the WKRK Forecast Center, this is meteorologist Steve Hamilton. We're getting clear skies for the overnight hours. High pressure in the Midwestern states drifting all the way down into our area. Our overnight low should be around 50. Pretty warm on Thursday. We're hitting the mid-80s and we get plenty of sunshine. Clear Thursday night and then mid-80s and sunny again on Friday and Saturday. Then we have a little cold front moving in on Sunday. Could bring us some afternoon showers and thunderstorms, low 80s.

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Sweet.

It's amazing how a good song can change the whole mood of your day. And that's what we try to do here on WKRK. Just keep the encouragement coming. That particular song for you may be coming up next.

Sometimes all it takes is one good song to remind you that everything's going to be all right. That's what we love about this music on WKRK.

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0: Well, I'm going to close with a little song I wrote on New Year's Eve. The reason I remember that it was New Year's Eve is because for the 3 days and nights before that, we had kept our seven-year-old grandson and our 19-month-old grandson. Thank you. Got up that next morning after they had left, walked into the kitchen, and I said to my wife, "Listen." She said, "What do you hear?" I said, "Thank God, nothing." Oh, I love my grandkids. Love them, love them, love them. But I wrote a little song that day. How many of y'all are grandparents? Just say yeah.
1: Yeah.
0: I'm among my own. Oh, blessed headlights that bring them to me. I never realized how sweet life can be.

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Give them some junk food, candy to eat, something with caffeine. 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A few sips of Red Bull when the Twinkies are gone. Here comes your daddy. It's time to go home. Oh, blessed headlights.

Hey, it's Greg Goodman. Southern gospel music has a way of reminding us that no matter what we're facing, there's always hope ahead. More great music is coming.

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1: ABC News, I'm Dave Packer. The War Powers Resolution passed in the House Wednesday after three prior attempts failed. Four Republicans crossed over to help it across the finish line. Indiana Congressman Merlin Stutzman was not one of them.
2: I don't believe that Congress needs to vote on the war because President Trump has it in the confines of the power that he already has.
1: The measure moves next to the Senate, seen largely as symbolic. In a video shared by White House Deputy Chief of Staff Dan Scavino, President Trump says that he'll instruct his team to start the process to formally nominate Todd Blanche as Attorney General on Thursday. Israel and Lebanon have agreed to a new ceasefire. Under its provisions, Israeli officials say Hezbollah fighters will have to leave the southern border with Israel. They're still counting the votes in the Los Angeles mayor's race, and Steve Hilton, Javier Becerra, and Tom Steyer are leading in the California governor's race. Final results could come next week. This is ABC News. Ohio State University has agreed to pay $100 million to settle claims from hundreds of former student-athletes who said they were sexually abused by a school doctor years ago. A California CEO is facing federal charges.
3: Jamshid Ghomi is a CEO of an Iran-based technology company. Federal agents have been seen at his $35 million mansion in Newport Beach, California. Federal prosecutors say Ghomi has been illegally selling U.S. computer technology to the Iranian government. They say he was acquiring sophisticated networking, security, and encryption equipment and was selling it to Iranian customers, including for the Iranian regime's nuclear and military needs. He allegedly moved millions of dollars from Iran accounts into his U.S. bank account. Ghomi is charged with conspiracy to violate the International Emergency Economic Powers Act. Alex Stone, ABC News.
1: Jalen Brunson scoring 30 points to lead the New York Knicks to a 105-95 victory over the San Antonio Spurs in Wednesday's Game 1 of the NBA Finals. Dave Packer, ABC News.
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6: From the WKRK Forecast Center, this is meteorologist Steve Hamilton. We're getting clear skies for the overnight hours. High pressure in the Midwestern states drifting all the way down into our area. Our overnight low should be around 50. Pretty warm on Thursday. We're hitting the mid-80s and we get plenty of sunshine. Clear Thursday night and then mid-80s and sunny again on Friday and Saturday. Then we have a little cold front moving in on Sunday. Could bring us some afternoon showers and thunderstorms, low 80s.

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I'm Greg Goodman, and we're playing Southern Gospel music all day and all night long on 105.5 FM, 1320 AM, and cable channel 25. We're glad you're spending a part of your day with us.

Hey, it's Greg Goodman. If you've been with us for a while today, thank you. And if you just found us on the dial, welcome. This is Christian Radio, WKRK, playing Southern Gospel music around the clock.

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We've got more great Southern gospel music coming right up.

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1: ABC News, I'm Sherry Preston. For the first time, Congress has approved a war powers resolution that would halt U.S. military action in Iran, the House passing it along party lines, but four Republicans moving over to approve it as well. The resolution is mostly symbolic and is expected to have little effect on the conflict. Israel and Lebanon have agreed to a new ceasefire that includes a series of security zones where Hezbollah militants would be banned. Israeli Ambassador Yaakov Leiter.
2: If Hezbollah is intent on disrupting the ceasefire, the result is going to be on them.
1: Hezbollah was not included in the discussions. The price of oil ticking up again, global trading near $100 a barrel. The Ebola outbreak in Central Africa is still growing, but the head of the World Health Organization says the response is catching up. The suspect in the Bakersfield, California hostage standoff has been identified. He's a registered sex offender who had apparently been angry about a prior conviction. This is ABC News. SpaceX launching into the financial stratosphere. Here's ABC's Alex Stone.
3: When SpaceX goes public this month, it says it plans to raise $75 billion. That would be the largest ever stock market debut and would put Elon Musk in line to become the world's first trillionaire. SpaceX saying initial public offering shares will be set at $135.

0: face was just, it looked like a fly swatter.
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4: From the WKRK Forecast Center, this is meteorologist Steve Hamilton. We're getting clear skies for the overnight hours. High pressure in the Midwestern states drifting all the way down into our area. Our overnight low should be around 50. Pretty warm on Thursday. We're hitting the mid-80s and we get plenty of sunshine. Clear Thursday night and then mid-80s and sunny again on Friday and Saturday. Then we have a little cold front moving in on Sunday. Could bring us some afternoon showers and thunderstorms, low 80s.
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8: Dr. Dan Eichenbaum with offices in Murphy, Blairsville, and Ellijay says congratulations to all graduates. As you travel this road of life, may you have good health, great success, and much happiness. So proud of you.

We have ABC News and the latest forecast at the top of each hour right here on WKRK. We're so glad you're along for the ride this morning. Don't touch that dial.

0: Tim Radford here. Whether you're at the kitchen table or behind the wheel, thanks for making WKRK a part of your day. It's an honor to serve our listeners across the mountains and the tri-state area. Stick around. 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
4: Joey and Sonia Reed of Appalachian Land Company of Murphy say big congratulations go out to all the graduates, but especially to nephew Pearson Hughes. God's blessings on the graduates. The journey of life brings both challenges and chances. May you snatch the chances and beat the challenges. From the folks at Eddie Cook Supply Center in Marble, congratulations to all graduates. Anything is possible. All you have to do is believe in yourself. The staff at Jackie Jones Ford in Hayesville would like to wish all area graduates the best in what lies ahead. And best of luck, Jackie Jones Ford, 1493 Highway 64, Hayesville. Graduation is a major achievement. The City Lock Service family of Murphy says they're happy that you've achieved this great milestone and wish all graduates great success in life. Congratulations to all the graduates.

Good morning. Thanks for making WKRK a part of your routine. We know you have a choice on the radio dial, and we're honored you've chosen us for your Southern gospel music this morning. Let's keep the day moving with more of the songs you love.

0: 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Let's get one more good song in before the day really gets moving. You're tuned to WKRK, your home for Southern Gospel favorites across Western North Carolina, Northern Georgia, and Eastern Tennessee. 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
2: From the folks at Sean's Home Furnishings in beautiful Blairsville, Georgia, congratulations to all the 2026 graduates for completing yet another stepping stone on this journey called life. Keep looking up. The sky is the limit.
3: Here's to the memories you've made and the dreams you're about to chase. From Gephardt Outdoors, Valley River Avenue, Murphy. Congratulations, all graduates. 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
2: On behalf of President Dr. Donna Tipton Rogers, the Board of Trustees, and the faculty and staff of Tri-County Community College in Murphy, we congratulate all the 2026 graduates. 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Therefore, never stop learning, dreaming, and achieving.
3: The journey of life brings both challenges and chances. May you snatch the chances and beat the challenges. From the folks at Eddie Cook Supply Center in Marble, congratulations to all graduates.

We have ABC News and the weather at the top of each hour. Good morning. I'm Tim Radford with you here on WKRK. We've got the music, the news, and the weather you need to stay informed and inspired today. So stick around. Don't go anywhere.

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1: ABC News, I'm Sherry Preston. With the votes of four Republicans and all the Democrats, the House, for the first time since the war with Iran started, has passed a war powers resolution that calls for the end of fighting unless Congress approves. Indiana Republican Marlon Stutzman was one of the no votes, saying this interferes with the president's powers.
2: I don't believe that Congress needs to vote on the war because President Trump has it in the confines of the power that he already has.
1: The resolution would still need to be approved by the Senate. The ceasefire in the Middle East still fragile, and both Israel and Hezbollah trading attacks in Lebanon, that despite a new agreement between Israel and Lebanon to stop the fighting. The head of the World Health Organization says the response to the Ebola outbreak in Africa is now catching up. Hundreds of cases, however, are still confirmed. Amazon now topping the Fortune 500 list of companies by revenues. Walmart held the spot for the last 13 years. This is ABC News. A little worm is causing big worries among Texas cattle ranchers. ABC's Jim Ryan's in Dallas.
3: The New World screwworm is actually a fly that lays eggs in open sores on livestock and pets and was largely eradicated in the U.S. years ago. But a northward progression from Central America was observed in 2023. And on Wednesday, says Agriculture Secretary Brooke Rollins,
4: the one that was found was actually in the umbilical cord
3: in a calf on a South Texas ranch, now in a 12-mile infested zone. The discovery is driving fears of even higher beef prices nationwide. Jim Ryan, ABC News in Dallas-Fort Worth.
1: Thousands of New York Knicks fans turning all across New York into a giant watch party last night.
5: Better than watching a game by yourself at home. Like, this is a vibe. It's representative for New York.
1: She was outside Madison Square Garden and got to watch as the Knicks took game one of the NBA Finals on the road. Final score 105-95. Game two tomorrow night, again in San Antonio. Sherry Preston, ABC News.
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1: From the WKRK Forecast Center, I'm meteorologist Jennifer Naramore. It's an area of high pressure extending in, giving us some very quiet weather in the near term, holding off on any wet weather chances until the latter half of the weekend. Plenty of sunshine today, the high upper 60s mountains, low 80s for the valleys. All of us are in the 50s for tonight with a clear sky. Sunny on Friday, the high 75 to 85, and that range in temperatures coming in Saturday with dry weather. Starting to kick in at least a few showers with thunderstorms by Sunday.
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It's a beautiful morning to be alive. We're so thankful for the message in these songs, and we hope they're hitting home for you today on WKRK. Stick around. We've got more music, weather, and the latest from ABC News coming up very soon.

0: Is there anything any better than a mountain sunrise and a good gospel song? You're listening to WKRK and Murphy. We're here all morning long with news, weather, and music you need to stay inspired. Thank you for letting us be a part of your day.
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3: Our community celebrates with a fine list of graduates from our area schools. Pastor Chris Rumfeld and the congregation of First Free Will Baptist Church of Hayesville congratulates each one of you. Your future is bright. The journey of life brings both challenges and chances. May you snatch the chances and beat the challenges. From the folks at Eddie Cook Supply Center in Marble, congratulations to all graduates. Congratulations to all graduates from Monte Alban Mexican Restaurant, 64 West in Murphy. We are proud of your accomplishments, and we know each of you will continue to do great things in your future endeavors. May your future fly to wherever you want to go. Congratulations from Monte Alban Mexican Restaurant, Murphy.

0: Lieutenant.
1: Tim Radford here. Just a reminder this morning, no matter what you're facing, you don't have to walk through it alone. 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

0: Wherever your travels take you across Western North Carolina today, stay safe and keep it tuned in right here to The Morning Show on WKRK. I'm Tim Radford, and it's my goal to keep your morning bright with the best music on this side of the mountains. Glad you're here.
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3: 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Your continued success in education is our mission. Therefore, never stop learning, dreaming, and achieving.
1: Our community celebrates with a fine list of graduates from our area schools. Pastor Chris Rumfeld and the congregation of First Free Will Baptist Church of Hayesville congratulates each one of you. Your future is bright. Dr. Dan Eichenbaum, with offices in Murphy, Blairsville, and Ellijay, says congratulations to all graduates. As you travel this road of life, may you have good health, great success, and much happiness. So proud of you. Anything is possible. All you have to do is believe in yourself. The staff at Jackie Jones Ford in Hayesville would like to wish all area graduates the best in what lies ahead. And best of luck. Jackie Jones Ford, 1493 Highway 64, Hayesville. Congratulations to all graduates from Monte Alban Mexican Restaurant, 64 West in Murphy. We are proud of your accomplishments, and we know each of you will continue to do great things in your future endeavors. May your future fly to wherever you want to go. Congratulations from Monte Alban Mexican Restaurant, Murphy.

One of the things people love about Southern gospel music is the harmony. When a great quartet locks in on those notes, there's just nothing else like it. Glad you're spending some time with us right here on WKRK in Murphy.

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1: ABC News, I'm Sherry Preston. For the first time since the 1970s, the New World screwworm has been confirmed in the U.S., the parasite found in a calf in Texas.
2: One major concern is the beef industry, which is already struggling. Beef prices are up 13% in the last year. One factor? Fewer cattle. The U.S. cattle herd is at a 75-year low because of extreme weather, high feed costs, and industry consolidation. The screwworm could make matters worse.
1: ABC's Andrea Fujii. For the first time since the president ordered a tax on Iran, the House has passed a resolution to rein in his war powers. Four Republicans breaking ranks, joining with all the Democrats in voting yes. Israel and Lebanon agreeing to a ceasefire, but that has not stopped Israel and Hezbollah from launching new attacks in southern Lebanon. The IPO for SpaceX now set for next week. The price of a share will be initially set at $135. This is ABC News. The Supreme Court is expected to hand down more rulings today, and one of them could be a decision on birthright citizenship, a part of the Constitution that says children born in the U.S. are U.S. citizens. President Trump wants to get rid of that. ABC's Devin Dwyer has been talking to moms of newborns with fears.
3: There is a real concern that some children born to these immigrants could lose their U.S. citizenship and become stateless. They were born here. If it's taken away, they simply would not have any documents from any country. They would essentially become undocumented and become separated from their families, theoretically, and certainly would have a very hard time establishing citizenship somewhere. And so that's a very real scenario and concern that I heard in a number of conversations.
1: Could be higher gas prices, but a lot of people seem to be eyeing more fuel-efficient vehicles. Data firm Motor Intelligence says sales of hybrids jumped 33% last month compared to a year ago. This is ABC News.
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6: From the WKRK Forecast Center, I'm meteorologist Jennifer Naramore. It's an area of high pressure extending in, giving us some very quiet weather in the near term, holding off on any wet weather chance.

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1: From the folks at Sean's Home Furnishings in beautiful Blairsville, Georgia, congratulations to all the 2026 graduates for completing yet another stepping stone on this journey called life. Keep looking up. The sky is the limit.

0: 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Whether you're at home or on the road, we appreciate you keeping it tuned right here. We have more of your favorites coming up on the morning show. Stay tuned.
1: Congratulations to all graduates. All of the hard work you put in has paid off. We wish that success keeps following you in everything that you do, today and always. 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
2: From the folks at Sean's Home Furnishings in beautiful Blairsville, Georgia, congratulations to all the 2026 graduates for completing yet another stepping stone on this journey called life. Keep looking up. The sky is the limit.
3: Our community celebrates with a fine list of graduates from our area schools. 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Your future is bright.

serving Murphy and her neighbors in every direction. This is The Morning Show on WKRK. I'm Tim Radford. Thanks for letting me be a part of your daily routine. We have a lot of great music on the way, so sit back and enjoy the ride this morning.

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3: 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May you snatch the chances and beat the challenges. 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
3: Graduation is a major achievement. The City Lock Service family of Murphy says they're happy that you've achieved this great milestone and wish all graduates great success in life. 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
5: You can take my key.

Just a quick reminder between the songs, you are appreciated and you are loved. 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Stick around. More of the great music you love is coming right up.

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Just on the other

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1: ABC News, I'm Sherry Preston. The president this morning calling four Republicans who voted in favor of a war powers resolution in the House grandstanders. Those four votes, along with all the Democrats, enough to pass the resolution for the first time since the war with Iran began. Some worries among ranchers after a parasite that hasn't been seen in the U.S. since the 1970s was confirmed in a calf in South Texas. The New World screwworm devastated the Texas cattle industry 50 years ago, but Agriculture Secretary Brooke Rollins says
2: this pest does not cause any sort of a food safety issue. It is not a disease, but simply an insect that feeds on living tissues. Animals treated early enough will recover and are safe to enter the food supply system.
1: The ranch where it was found is under quarantine. There are concerns it could push up beef prices. And the New York Knicks go to San Antonio and come back to beat the Spurs in game one of the NBA Finals. Game two is tomorrow night in San Antonio. This is ABC News. In Aiken, South Carolina, police say a trucker named Anthony Moore helped stop a kidnapping. ABC's Hannah Batah has the story of the young woman who stopped that truck driver, saying she had been abducted.
3: She ran to Moore's big rig, begging for help.
4: She said, "He has my phone and my diploma." I said, "Your diploma?" She said, "Yes, sir." She said, "I just graduated yesterday."
3: Moore says the young woman had been walking between her parents' houses when the man approached her, claiming to be law enforcement, and forced her into his car. When he pulled onto a dirt road and headed toward the trunk of his car, she saw her chance to escape. Despite being handcuffed behind her back, she told Moore she managed to wiggle herself across the back seat and out the driver's door and ran.
1: Iranian-French cartoonist and filmmaker Marjane Satrapi has died. She was a fierce advocate for women's rights. She produced the graphic novel and film Persepolis, a coming-of-age tale set against the Islamic Revolution, the film version debuting at Cannes in 2007, which Iranian authorities protested. Sherry Preston, ABC News.
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2: From the WKRK Forecast Center, I'm meteorologist Jennifer Naramore. It's an area of high pressure extending in, giving us some very quiet weather in the near term, holding off on any wet weather chances until the latter half of the weekend. Plenty of sunshine today, the high upper 60s mountains, low 80s for the valleys. All of us are in the 50s for tonight with a clear sky. Sunny on Friday, the high 75 to 85, and that range in temperatures coming in Saturday with dry weather. Starting to kick in at least a few showers with thunderstorms by Sunday.
3: Okay, I have two prayer requests from a friend of mine in Rhode Island. One is Antonio Miranda. It is one of her co-workers' father, and he has heart issues. He's going to have open heart surgery on Monday. Antonio Miranda. And then there's Mrs. Jaffe. She is 94 years old, and hospice has been called in. So that would be a prayer for peaceful passing and for her family, for peace for the family. Okay? Lord, I lift up Devin and her friends, Antonio Miranda and Mrs. Jaffe. I pray for the needs that are there, for the family to have patience and peace and comfort for those who are undergoing medical treatment. And I pray for Devin, because she's soft-hearted and she'll take anything really hard. Amen. All right, I've got the Autumn Nealon is on a mission trip in Malawi. She said,

Oh, that's precious. Little children coming to Jesus and singing about him. Yeah, sounds like Autumn is having a great time. You know, the Neelands were killed in a plane crash. Her parents and they were going to go on that mission trip. Well, this is one of the latest releases from that last album that they put out.

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3: It's 59 degrees with bright sunshine. We're coming up on 917.
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3: All right, we've heard that new song from Joseph Habedank, and it's a little different from most of his songs. So Joseph is going to explain that.
6: So I was writing with my producer, Nick Schwartz, and I got home after the writing session, and he started sending me songs. And I thought, well, that's weird. Like, he knows I write all my songs. But one of the songs he sent was Ain't That the Truth, or at least a version of Ain't That the Truth, and I loved it. Well, come to find out, it was a song he wrote with Kane, the band, for their new record, and they didn't record it. And Nick was one of the writers on it. He said, is there any way you would want to cut this? I said, well, if I could come in and write on it. So he had to go to Kane and say, hey, Joseph Habedank wants to cut this. And they were like, who's that? No. And they're really sweet. And they were like, yeah, absolutely. And so I came in and wrote a few things on it.

0: 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All you have to do is believe in yourself. The staff at Jackie Jones Ford in Hayesville would like to wish all area graduates the best in what lies ahead. And best of luck. Jackie Jones Ford, 1493 Highway 64, Hayesville.
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0: Joey and Sonia Reed of Appalachian Land Company of Murphy say big congratulations go out to all the graduates, but especially to nephew Pearson Hughes. God's blessings on the graduates.
2: From the folks at Sean's Home Furnishings in beautiful Blairsville, Georgia, congratulations to all the 2026 graduates for completing yet another stepping stone on this journey called life. Keep looking up. The sky is the limit.
0: The journey of life brings both challenges and chances. May you snatch the chances and beat the challenges. From the folks at Eddie Cook Supply Center in Marble, congratulations to all graduates.
3: All right, this song is going out for Miss Ola Gilreath.

It's Thursday, June 4th on our birthday list, Amanda Warman, April Chastain, Chastity West, Cody Golden, Glenn Maney, Jessica Downs, Luzanne Loggins, Taylor Taft, Ryan Hilton, Jamie Keener, Jacob Palmer, Crystal Robinson, James Strickland, Suzanne Wise, Robin Polster, Whitney Mashburn, Maggie Carpenter, Greg Carter, Kinsley West, London Turner, and Hudson Wilson. That's our list for June the 4th. Happy birthday to all of you from all of us at WKRK.

0: Congratulations to all graduates from Monte Alban Mexican Restaurant, 64 West in Murphy. We are proud of your accomplishments, and we know each of you will continue to do great things in your future endeavors. May your future fly to wherever you want to go. Congratulations from Monte Alban Mexican Restaurant, Murphy.
1: All right, Scotty Inman is here to share the storyline of his song, Broken Man Can.
2: The lyrics talk about, you know, in the first verse talks about somebody maybe who was given a testimony at church that morning, and it wasn't the same kind of sermon you'd hear on a Sunday morning. It wasn't something that was out of the Bible, like maybe out of Proverbs or something. It was, you know, it was just a guy who came up, but preaching his testimony. So what it was different that day. But after he got done preaching, people started coming to the altar, and it became clear to him that day that nobody helps a broken man like a broken man can.
1: And here is the song by Scotty Inman.

0: 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I'm not much into, what is it, electric guitars.
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0: Well, since the summer has arrived, the kids are out of school, the temperatures are heating up, and we're looking for some summertime fun. Steve Ladd has a few suggestions.
5: My favorite thing about summer, I love festivals and I love fairs, and so I enjoy just going with my wife and we'll hit up a local festival or a state fair, and I love doing stuff like that. But my favorite all-time thing to do in the summer is to fish. I'm not a pro fisherman. I'm not great at it. I love to just sit there and drop a line in the lake or on a creek side and just relax and be quiet and just spend that time hoping I get one. But if I don't, it doesn't really bother me. It's not a wasted day to me, because that's one of my favorite pastimes during the summer.
0: All right. Go cast a line today and sit a while with God. Yep. Here's Steve Ladd singing Mercy Seat.

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0: It's Thursday. That means that Murphy First United Methodist Church has the Soul Table from 11:30 until 1 o'clock. That's their free lunch that is in the Fellowship Hall. And Andrews United Methodist Church has the Welcome Table. That is every Thursday evening, a community dinner from 5 until 6 in their Fellowship Hall. Or they have a different name for it. That's at Andrews United Methodist Church. All right. Mount Liberty Baptist Church is going to have the Hope for the Hungry event on Tuesday, June 9th from 10 a.m. until 2 p.m. You can get a grocery bag of food at Mount Liberty Baptist Church on 1700 Liberty Baptist Church Road. Let's see. Grocery bingo this week will be at Ranger Community Center. Old Fashioned Baptist Church is in revival each evening this week till 7. It's at 7 o'clock. They're located on Floyd Stalkup Road. And tonight is the last night of the revival at Andrews Second Baptist. And that is with Wesley Campbell preaching.
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0: Okay, I did a couple more from Scotty Inman. Here's a couple more from Steve Ladd.

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1: ABC News, I'm Sherry Preston. Hezbollah has rejected the latest ceasefire agreement reached between Israel and Lebanon, saying anything less than Israel leaving Lebanon for good would be considered a surrender. The deal would ban Hezbollah from a series of security zones in southern Lebanon. The House of Representatives telling the president he needs congressional approval to proceed with the war against Iran.
2: Lawmakers on Capitol Hill delivering a rebuke to the president. Four Republicans siding with Democrats as the House voted to direct President Trump to either withdraw forces or get approval from Congress to continue the war. It's a largely symbolic vote with little chance of passing in the Senate. The White House brushing it off, saying President Trump will continue to protect our national security using his constitutional authority as commander-in-chief.
1: ABC's Karen Waugh. Fears of higher beef prices as a parasitic fly known as the New World screw worm is detected in a U.S. calf for the first time in 50 years. This is ABC News. President Trump is facing a revolt over his fund to reward his political allies, and it could affect the nomination of Todd Blanche to be the next attorney general. Here's ABC's Jay O'Brien.
3: Blanche has become the face of this fund on Capitol Hill, including in a tense meeting last month when even staunch allies of the president warned Blanche that this fund was a political mistake in their view. And there are also concerns among some Republican senators that Trump, who has openly said, including this week, that he still wants to pay January 6 defendants and Blanche, could use the Department of Justice still to do just that. I asked one Republican senator just yesterday if he was concerned about that. He said, quote, who wouldn't be?
1: Last night, when asked if the fund was truly dead, President Trump said he didn't know. The number of Americans filing for unemployment benefits last week has risen to 225,000, but layoffs remain historically low despite ongoing economic uncertainty. Tomorrow, we get the monthly numbers for May. I'm Sherry Preston, ABC News.
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RK Forecast Center. I'm meteorologist Jennifer Naramore. It's an area of high pressure extending in, giving us some very quiet weather in the near term, holding off on any wet weather chances until the latter half of the weekend. Plenty of sunshine today, the high upper 60s mountains, low 80s for the valleys. All of us are in the 50s for tonight with a clear sky. Sunny on Friday, the high 75 to 85, and that range in temperatures coming in Saturday with dry weather. Starting to kick in at least a few showers with thunderstorms by Sunday.

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2: It is 10:15, 66 degrees with sunshine. Pretty, pretty.
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1: Good morning.
2: Good morning. Today's program's for entertainment purposes only, and we're not practicing medicine out there at The Whole Store, which is located about 2 miles west of Murphy out there at Lakeside Plaza. We're open 7 days a week. That's 10 to 3:30. Y'all come out and see us now.
1: Today's topic is going to be on magnesium.
2: And we're probably all a little bit light on magnesium.
1: The majority of people are deficient in magnesium.
2: Right.
1: And they talk about heart attack being number one for death and stuff.
2: Right.
1: And you have to have magnesium for the heart to function properly.
2: So if you don't have magnesium right there to relax the heart right there, the heart just kind of stays in a spasm right there.
1: Exactly, because that's what magnesium does. It helps to relax the muscle.
2: Yeah, it's a muscle relaxer.
1: And the heart is a big muscle. So we're going to talk about the different types of magnesium.
2: Think about how many muscles you got in the body right there.
1: Boy, ain't that the truth? Some of them we just don't even pay attention to until something happens.
2: And then we really realize what's going on.
1: Before we get going, though, I guess we might need to tell you where we are.
2: Yeah, that whole store is located about 2 miles west of Murphy, like I said earlier, right there, and we're open there. That's at Lakeside Plaza, by the way. And we're up on that upper tier right there. We're open 7 days a week. That's 10 to 3:30. Y'all come out now.
1: That's The Whole Store, Highway 64.
2: The Whole Store.
1: Now, we will be closed on Father's Day, which is Sunday, June the 21st, I believe it is. That's also the first day of summer.
2: Hey.
1: So, what a day to take off.
2: You got that right.
1: It's amazing how so many dates have got so many different things on the very same day. It's pretty awesome. And while I'm thinking about it, we'll also be closed on Independence Day, which is July the 4th.
2: Oh, that's a good day to be off right there. Now, I think everybody in the country is going to be celebrating on that day.
1: 250 years.
2: If you got, I noticed it. Express Yourself right there had some shirts right there with 250 years on it right there. Y'all go by and get you one right there.
1: Yeah, if you want any kind of specialty gear like that, Express Yourself's the place to go to. They can fix it up for you, and they're not really expensive. So it gives you the opportunity to have something that's collectible. Give it to the kids and the grandkids and the great-grandkids and all that good stuff.
2: Go by and tell Kim you heard it on WKRK out there on 1320 right there.
1: We're also having a celebration sale July the 2nd and 3rd. I know that's a day or two off, but my goodness, we're halfway through the year. So yeah. Time flies when you're having fun.
2: Yeah.
1: But July the 2nd and 3rd, it's called our Let Freedom Ring sale. So we're saying Let Freedom Ring. It's July the 2nd and 3rd. You get to pick what you want on sale. It's 20% discount on whatever that you want. On the sale days, we do not do our customer cards because it's, you know, we've got to pay the light bill. So July the 2nd and 3rd, 20% store-wide, you got your choice. I also like to say happy anniversary to Vicki and Phil Bowman.
2: Hey!
1: It's the newlywed.
2: Oh, gosh.
1: I can't remember how many it is, but there's a few.
2: No, let's not count.
1: I'd also like to say happy birthday to Sandy Stone.
2: Oh, Sandy.
1: She's got a birthday this month. And brother.
2: Oh,
1: brother.
2: She's got a birthday
1: this month. Okay, I also want to make mention about hot cars and the hot pavement for your pets.
2: Ride them pets early and late. Leave them home during midday right there.
1: Yeah, sometimes you can take your pets with you, and it's cool when you start out. And then you go into a store or something, they got the air conditioner going. You don't think about them out there, but they've got a fur coat on, and they cannot sweat. So they just get hotter and hotter. And inside of a car, I don't care if you've got the windows cracked or not, it gets really hot. And I've been seeing in the news and on Facebook and stuff where they've been having to rescue several pets. And not only pets, but babies and children too, you know. So I don't know what's wrong with people, just not thinking, I don't reckon.
2: We got a lot on our plate right there.
1: Okay, we got a TV show. It's called Backyard Remedies. It's on localtv4.com.
2: It's our show and tell show.
1: And I'm thinking that you could probably pick it up on Facebook. I'm not sure if you can type in local TV4 and pick it up.
2: I think you can.
1: But there are several stations I'm sure they're on all those other social media things too. I'm not much of a social media person.
2: That's if we're not too controversial.
1: Well, sometimes they'll cut us off.
2: Yeah, they will.
1: That's been one of them things, but if they cut us off, we know that we're talking about the right stuff.
2: Yeah, we must have touched on a subject.
1: Okay, but on the TV show, I can't remember if it's series number 5 or series number 6 this time when we do it.
2: Right, five,
1: but
2: I think.
1: Is it number 5?
2: Maybe it is.
1: But we're trying our best to go alphabetical, and we've missed quite a few herbs.
2: No.
1: But we're going alphabetical and trying to talk about some of them, because we're talking about being prepared. And if you know about some of the herbs and stuff, we're blessed here in the mountains.
2: Oh, we are definitely blessed, yes.
1: There's all kinds of plants out there.
2: We have a lot of flora and fauna.
1: And if you're fortunate enough to have our DVD set, it's a 5-disc set. It's 7.5 hours of us taking you through the woods and through the creeks and all kinds of stuff to show
2: being
1: you.
2: Being chased by the wild hogs and all kinds of stuff right there.
1: We even have a rattlesnake on there.
2: Oh, wow.
1: And a copperhead.
2: Yeah.
1: And we even have the pyramid.
2: Uh-huh. And Murphy, the Murphy's Pyramid right there.
1: Yeah.
2: Huntington.
1: A lot of people don't know there's a pyramid in Murphy.
2: Yeah.
1: But it's a true pyramid out of its native stone.
2: Going west out of Murphy in the center of town right there, if you look right to the right after you go across the bridge right there, you can see it sitting there on the bank right there.
1: Up on the hill.
2: Yeah.
1: And I think there's a guy at Huntington or
2: Huntington,
1: something that's
2: yeah.
1: buried. His body's under it.
2: I'm not sure if anybody's buried in it. That's definitely a pyramid right there.
1: It's close to Fort Butler.
2: Yeah. Going towards Fort Butler.
1: Where they corralled the Cherokee.
2: Native Americans.
1: Yeah. It's that's not a fun thing, but we tried our best to get them to make a park out of that place, but never could get no success out of anybody. That would really have drawn so many people in here.
2: That would have been a drawing card right there.
1: But
2: along with that park along the lake there.
1: Anyhow, we're up to the O's on our TV show. So we're going to be talking on our next show. We're going to be talking about oregano and all the different remedies that's dealing with oregano.
2: And that oregano is a great product right there. If you've not tried it right there, it really works on anything in a bronchial sinus cavity. Man, it is really antiviral, antibacterial. That is a great product. Whoever come up with that right there knew what they were doing. And it helps you breathe better right there. I got Oregarest right there besides oregano. And that Oregarest even lights you up right there to where you can breathe a lot better.
1: Yeah, I think it's got thyme in it.
2: Yeah, I've got it in a liquid and a capsule.
1: But, yeah, and the liquid is great for sore throat.
2: And the oregano right there, we've got that in 3 different sizes on the regular. We've got 2 different sizes on extra strength. We've got capsules on regular and extra strength. We've got, well, that's not capsules, or soft gels, little small soft gels.
1: So if you take a soft gel, you might want to take it with some food.
2: Yeah.
1: Because once that fluid opens up, you know, you might burp it.
2: Always when you're taking something right there that you want to get over in the bloodstream, because when you take it into the stomach right there, if you eat a little something right there, with that chewing mechanism we do when we're chewing, that creates amylase, cellulase, lipase, and protease. And what these digestive enzymes do is they help get it over into the stomach, out of the stomach, over into the bloodstream right there, to where it's to the body can utilize it right there. It goes over to the liver, actually. And then the liver processes it.
1: But we always give any kind of precautions that we know about. And oregano, maybe 1 out of 10,000
2: right.
1: could miscarry.
2: For a pregnant mom.
1: Because
2: yeah.
1: It's possible that it stimulates the uterus.
2: We want to throw a precaution on that. Right
1: any kind of precaution. I don't care if it's, no matter what kind of percent it is. It's not like some of these medications or drugs or whatever you want to call them that they advertise on TV, and then it's like 99% of the commercials telling you the side effects.
2: Yeah, that's like a side effect. Huh?
1: Impossible death. And it's like, oh, better get rid of your sinus.
2: Oh, complaint. Yeah, that'll take care of
1: it. Okay, we're talking about oregano. We'll also be talking about nettle. So
2: Urtica.
1: I guess we're into the N's instead of the O's.
2: Urtica.
1: And nettle is so good for so many things.
2: That's also known as stinging nettle.
1: And we'll be showing you some of the things, some of the product that, and with a TV show, it's a little bit different than this radio show. Because you can't see it. Like Mark says, it's show and tell.
2: In a nettle right there, they make a homeopathic preparation called Sting Stop, which is real good, made from nettle right there.
1: Also, plantain.
2: That's a real good herb right there. Now, we like that for just grabbing it up right there out in the woods right there and activating it and applying it to a bug bite is real good, or it's real good for the lymph.
1: And we're not diagnosing or prescribing.
2: Nay, nay.
1: But plantain is amazing, and that's one of the herbs that you see when they're spraying chemicals on it. It's like, this stuff works, let's spray this, and it just withers it up. It's
2: almost like dandelion, that little dandelion.
1: And dandelion's good for so many things.
2: Kills 98% of the cancer cells.
1: Oh my gosh. And I don't know why these poison companies want to advertise killing that. Passion flower. Passion flower is another one, and it grows around here. We found it, didn't we?
2: Passion flower?
1: Yeah.
2: Well, I like to gather the flowers off the passion flower. Me and Pat, we like to split a cup of about 10 of those little flowers right there. You know, they'll come out and they'll stay out there about 3 days, and then they'll start withering up. I reach out there and just pick them right off the bush right there and save those right there, the little flowers. And we'll make a cup with about 10 of them. You talk about a good night's sleep.
1: Oh, my gosh. It's such a mellow tea.
2: Oh, wow.
1: But passion flower is actually, well, I'm discussing this to the magnesium. I was just going to basically tell you some of the things that we were going to be talking about. Oh. But I've got to tell you this since I started it. Passion flower is good to calm the heart and calm the spirit. So if there's something that's upsetting to you, and we have a sleep remedy, just come to think about it. I can't remember if it's the Barlean's one. I think it is. It's the Barlean's Sleep. It's got, one of the main ingredients is the passion flower. And it's got a good taste to it.
2: You should have one here on the
1: counter. I do. I've got it over there on the counter.
2: Okay. Peppermint.
1: And I also have the...
2: Hypnotic Sleep.
1: Newton. I don't have the Hypnotic Sleep here.
2: No.
1: The Hypnotic Sleep that we carry, the main ingredient is wild lettuce. And if you're in pain, and you have a hard time sleeping because of the pain, that one works really, really well. And even if you're not in pain, it still works really well. And it's a liquid tincture. But the passion flower is amazing. I really like that one a lot. We're also going to talk about peppermint. And we got a Virginia Mountain Mint that we put in our poison ivy stuff. The Ivy Wonder,
2: right,
1: that you spray on the topically because it takes the heat out of the skin. You know, when the skin's hot and red, you know, it takes that fever out of it. I bet you that would be good on sunburn.
2: It seems like, that's interesting. It seems like the methyl makes a real good transporter too for things. And that's in the methyl category. Right?
1: So it carries it.
2: Yes.
1: In other words, it's like the little wagon.
2: Yeah, it's the red wagon it rides on, right?
1: Yeah. There. But that's just some of the herbs that we're going to be discussing.
2: That's just a little teaser right
1: That's
2: there.
1: Just the name of a few that we'll be talking about on our next TV show. So,
2: and we'll go more in depth, too.
1: Yes, we will. And we'll be showing you what we're talking about.
2: Yeah, that's probably
1: so
2: a good thing.
1: So that's something I want you to be sure to try to tune in. Okay, I wanted to go over some of the things that might signal that you're magnesium deficient before we get into the discussion of the magnesium itself. One of the biggest ones that we see a lot is kidney stones, throwing them little rocks.
2: Oh, throwing stones.
1: And usually people are mad about something when they start throwing rocks, and that's used up their magnesium. But
2: what are you mad about?
1: Yeah, kidney stones, probably about, I'm guessing now, but about 90% is little hard pieces of calcium. And it gets almost like a sand spur.
2: Almost looks like a sand spur. You're exactly right.
1: It's got the little jagged edges. And
2: the way it adheres to the artery wall.
1: And it starts tearing on the inside, and that's when you start getting the blood in the urine, and you could set yourself up for infection because it's tearing that in and exposing it, you know, to bacteria.
2: Uh-huh.
1: But the kidney stones is one of the biggest things. And we'll have to discuss stuff that goes with that kidney stone. It's like that Chanspedra.
2: Yeah, definitely.
1: That really...
2: More in depth.
1: Yeah, but the magnesium is really good for that. Let's see, muscle cramps, leg cramps, especially if you get leg cramps at night.
2: Especially at night.
1: If you get any kind of twitching, like if your muscle twitches,
2: your forearm twitches, or your eye twitches, or any kind of little twitch on the body.
1: If your toes or your fingers kind of draw a little bit, you know, that's telling you better get something done because there's a great big old muscle that's inside your chest and you don't want that one to start drawing up. If you grit your teeth real bad, We've had a lot of people over the years that decided that they wanted to try magnesium for gritting their teeth, and that helped to stop them from gritting their teeth.
3: You sure did.
1: The tightness in the chest, again, like I say, magnesium is required for the heart to relax when it contracts to pump the blood. And if you don't have proper amount of magnesium, guess what? It contracts and it won't relax, and there's your heart attack. That's not the only purpose for a heart, or the only reason that the heart has a heart attack, but that's probably a main reason.
3: And there's no telling how many processes the magnesium does in our body right there.
1: Also, constipation. If you have a hard problem with constipation, especially if you're having to take any kind of pain medication, because the pain medication dries out the gut.
3: And also dries out the colon right there.
1: And when you dry out the gut, it gives you harder... It's harder to poop. Just put it bluntly.
3: Right.
1: So it can help with the constipation. Brittle bones. If you've got anything to do with the bones, if you're easy to break a bone, if you got thinning bones, if you got thinning teeth, you know, sometimes that magnesium can help with that. And we even have magnesium for pets. It's called MagFos.
3: Yep.
1: It works well, even for babies and children. Menstrual cramps. When girls have menstrual cramps, chances are very, very good that they don't have enough magnesium in their body to relax that muscle when it starts cramping like that. So that might be something you want to consider. And I think sometimes girls, when they crave chocolate around that time of month, chocolate's got lots of...
3: Theobromine.
1: Well, theobromine don't really have anything to do with it, but the dark chocolate's got quite a bit of magnesium.
3: Right.
1: So it's natural magnesium. So your body can kind of tell. So don't feel guilty if you decide you want to have a chocolate bar.
3: But you better be cautious on that chocolate bar, because they're making that chocolate now synthetically.
1: Yeah, they're starting to do laboratory chocolate. Can you believe that?
3: Uh-huh.
1: It's like that laboratory meat from the ticks that they dropped out that causes allergies to beef.
3: Right.
1: I can't believe it, but their time's coming. Anyhow, high blood pressure. If your blood pressure's high, lots of times that magnesium might be able to
3: relax it.
1: Yes, because when you're tense, when the heart's tense, you know, sometimes that can help bring that blood pressure down when you take magnesium, because magnesium is a relaxer. Also, I have to make mention, hibiscus is good for blood pressure.
3: Systolic.
1: The hawthorn.
3: Dialect.
1: Hawthorn is probably one of my favorite ones for the heart.
3: Bottom number and top number.
1: I like that a lot. Okay, now let's get into, and that's not just all the symptoms, but that's some of the major ones.
3: And then the thyroid controls the beat of the heart right there.
1: Yeah, and the rate of the heart.
3: The speed of the heart.
1: Okay, so sometimes people's got a fast heart rate, it might be the thyroid.
3: It could be.
1: And you can check your body temperature and just see.
3: 98.6, nobody's 98.6.
1: You know, get you some equipment at the house. Get you a blood pressure cuff. They're not expensive. Get you a thermometer. They're not expensive. It's nice to have something at the house where you can tell what's going on.
3: Something to work with.
1: Somebody came to the store the other day, and it's like we was talking about their temperature, and it's like, well, I don't know. I said, you don't have a thermometer? And it's like, no, I ain't got no thermometer. And it's like, it shocked me.
3: Duh.
1: Because I think everybody should have a thermometer in their house, to be honest with you. Just actually see, I mean, you can feel with somebody and see if they're hot.
3: I think they've got something on the new phone right there where they just point it at you and it tells you how hot you are.
1: Oh, Lord, I don't want none stuck towards my forehead. Okay, there's several magnesiums. There's 15 of them that I'm aware of that's pretty much recognized.
3: Right.
1: But there's a whole lot that, you know, you just don't think about different types of magnesium. And sometimes people come in, they just don't know what kind of magnesium that they want, but it just depends on what they're kind of treating or what they're wanting to take it for.
3: Right.
1: So I'm going to go over some of these, and it's just real brief, because as a general rule, all these relax muscles. So that's just covers it all right there, even the Epsom salt. So we'll talk about that particular magnesium too, because that is a magnesium. Okay, one of the ones is chloride, magnesium chloride. That one is usually the one that you put topically with like a magnesium oil. Like if you're getting leg cramps, you want to rub down your legs. If you're having the muscle spasms and stuff, it can also come in a lotion or a spray. That way you don't have to have your hands in it. The tartrate, there's magnesium tartrate. Let me look at my time here, see what I'm doing.
3: Yeah.
1: Okay. The magnesium tartrate is paired with taurine, which is a amino acid.
3: Right.
1: And that is more or less for cardiovascular, basically.
3: Right.
1: That's, even though it does help with the muscle spasms.
3: Maybe it might relax the heart with the tartrate in it.
1: Right. That makes sense. The magnesium sulfate. I bet everybody out there knows what magnesium sulfate is. That's Epsom salt.
3: Yeah.
1: And you take that in the bath. And if you've had x-rays or radiation or anything like that, you could even do a foot bath of the Epsom salt to kind of help pull some of that radiation out. That might be something to think about. But Epsom salt, you know, lots of times people take Epsom salt baths if they've overworked or had a car wreck or...
3: Or had x-rays.
1: Yeah. Or x-rays, even a foot bath, like I say, if you don't have a bathtub.
3: Right.
1: A lot of people don't have bathtubs.
3: They don't. You can still pull it out to the bottom of your foot, though.
1: Yeah. Orotate is another magnesium. Now, that one's pretty popular. It's bound to orotic acid. It's also good for cardiovascular, which most magnesium is anyway. So I'm just kind of giving you a breakdown of these. The carbonate, the magnesium carbonate, just think about how it kind of neutralizes the stomach acid. So it acts kind of like an antacid,
3: right,
1: in the stomach. So sometimes if you have lots of acid in your stomach, you can take magnesium and the calcium or just magnesium and see if that don't seem to help with the problem. Okay, the aspartate. That one is bound with aspartic acid. It's usual function is energy. It's also good for the muscles, just like the rest of the magnesiums that we're talking about. Now, chelate, that's another one that's pretty popular because people come in and ask for a magnesium chelate. And when we say chelate, it's bound with amino acids. And that's not acids. It's, I don't know why they call it acids.
3: Almost like the tartrate up there. It's bound with an amino acid.
1: It's protein. That's a protein, yeah.
3: Right.
1: Yeah.
3: I guess it did. That's where the body recognizes it.
1: And it absorbs it better.
3: Right.
1: Yeah, you're right. It's the one that is the chelate, the magnesium chelate.
3: Makes a plus.
1: It kind of helps with the absorption.
3: Right.
1: And I'm sure that that's the reason, because we always try to figure out, why does that work like that? You know. and I'm not from Missouri, so.
3: Missouri?
1: The show me state.
3: Hey.
1: Okay, we've got the citrate. Citrate is very popular. Let me get my notes over here.
3: Citrate is real good for the girls, too, right there.
1: Well, it's kind of easy to absorb.
3: Right.
1: So if you have a digestive complaint, it can help with the absorption.
3: Right.
1: Okay, the glycinate, that's the one that's really popular right now.
3: Especially for sleeping.
1: It's calming, anxiety, sleep.
3: Right.
1: You know, and that's the reason a lot, and just regular magnesium is too. Any magnesium helps to relax. But this particular one calms more, it helps with anxiety more, and it helps you to sleep a little bit better. So the glycinate is very popular right now because everybody's stressed. The oxide, now that one we probably sell the most of.
3: Yep.
1: The oxide is also good for heartburn. Besides the muscles, it doesn't absorb as well as some of the others. That's the reason it's going to help for what I'm going to tell you, and that's constipation, because it goes through the bowel
3: oxide
1: and puts that moisture in the bowel and helps you to poop.
3: Yep.
1: And that's good for, like I say, anybody that's having to take pain medication, and it slows everything down and dries you out to where you have a real hard time.
3: And the trick on magnesium is drinking water.
1: That's true. That's good with a lot of things, actually.
3: Right.
1: Okay, the malate, that one's usually the one that people take that have fibromyalgia.
3: Aluminum.
1: It helps with, it might help with getting rid of the aluminum. It also energy production. It's also for the muscle, which most of them are. The thionate, or the threonate.
3: You did, yeah.
1: I can't pronounce that properly.
3: Thionate.
1: That's the one for the brain.
3: Right.
1: Now, I don't know why my brain don't like it, but it don't like it. So.
3: You tried it?
1: I've tried taking thionate, and it gives me a headache.
3: Right.
1: Makes my head feel funny. As my apologies used to say, feel quiet and high.
3: Quiet head.
1: Yeah. Lactate is combined in lactic acid. It's very easy on the digestion, and it helps with sensitive stomach. So if you've got a sensitive stomach and you can't take any of these other magnesiums,
3: lactate.
1: That one might be the easiest one to digest. The gluconate, it's bound to gluconic acid. It's gentle, and it's well-absorbed, and it's also for sensitive stomachs.
3: Gluconate.
1: The ascorbate, magnesium ascorbate, is bound to vitamin C. So it's good for the immune system, the vascular function, because vitamin C is good for the veins and arteries and capillaries and all that stuff.
3: There's a lot of processes magnesium does in the body right there.
1: It sure is, but the biggest one is the muscle, I think.
3: Yeah.
1: And you've got to have it to keep your bones strong. The food sources, some of the biggest food sources, and I'm going to have to be quick because we're getting close on time. Dark green leafy vegetables. Now, if you eat lots and lots and lots and lots and lots and lots of dark green leafy vegetables, you might get kidney stones called oxalic acid stones. And what that is, bless you, Mark, is little pieces of rock that's created from the dark green vegetables. And that's like if you eat a lot of spinach or kale or anything like that. But the majority of them is from your lack of magnesium. Okay, nuts and seeds, kind of like your almonds and your cashews, even pumpkin seeds. Pumpkin seeds has got 130 milligrams of magnesium
3: wow.
1: in 1 ounce.
3: Wow.
1: So if you like pumpkin seeds, it's good for magnesium, keep you calm. Pumpkin seed is also good for parasites. It's good for zinc. It's good for prostate.
3: It's
1: good for the bladder. And it's not just regular pumpkin seeds. These are particular pumpkin seeds.
3: Right.
1: And we do sell them. We got bags of them in the cooler. And we sell them like crazy. Legumes, that'd be like your black beans and your lentils. Your whole grains, that even includes your brown rice, your quinoa, whole wheat. And of course, like we talked about a while ago, with your dark chocolate. Sometimes people just crave a piece of dark chocolate. And it's fairly high in magnesium. Also avocados and a potato. So if you've had vomiting and diarrhea and need to get your electrolytes back up, magnesium is considered one of those minerals. A potato, average size potato, has got 48 milligrams of magnesium. And you don't want to dehydrate, because if you dehydrate, that leaves you possible to have a heart attack. Because your body's got to have those electrolytes. We are the host store.
3: 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We're open 7 days a week. That's 10 to 3:30. Y'all come out and see us now.
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5: ABC News, I'm Sherry Preston. It's been nearly a week since U.S. and Iranian negotiators reached a tentative agreement to extend the ceasefire by 60 days and start a new round of talks on Iran's nuclear program. Still, there's been nothing since then, even though President Trump promises something is coming soon. Hezbollah rejecting a ceasefire agreed to by Israel and Lebanon overnight. The number of Americans applying for unemployment benefits unexpectedly surged last week. ABC's Jim Ryan.
6: Economists expected initial jobless filings to remain steady steady at around 215,000 in the week ending May 30th. Instead, the figure surged to 225,000 applications. The four-week moving average is less prone to wild fluctuations, but even it rose last week by 6,500 from the week before.
5: Tomorrow we find out monthly numbers for May. The parasite known as the New World screwworm could drive up beef prices now that it's been found in a calf in deep South Texas. This is ABC News. We've learned a little more about the man who held 10 people hostage for 15 hours in Bakersfield, California, threatening to detonate a bomb. He was later killed by the FBI. ABC's Alex Stone says the suspect was upset about a past criminal conviction.
7: It was apparently this case where he was found to have had sexual relations with a child or children under 14 years old. He had apparently been angry about that case and had gone on social media and on YouTube arguing against it, and that he had problems with the way the prosecutors had talked about him and the allegations that they had made against him. And according to police, this was his way to go in there and try to be heard.
5: The latest crisis in Havana, Cuba, after the U.S. cut off oil supplies to the island. Garbage. People who've been living without power for weeks are now dealing with mounds of trash and the flies, rats, and cats drawn to it. One woman saying it is completely unsanitary and depressing. I'm Sherry Preston, ABC News.
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10: From the WKRK Forecast Center, I'm meteorologist Jennifer Naramore. It's an area of high pressure extending in, giving us some very quiet weather in the near term, holding off on any wet weather chances until the latter half of the weekend. Plenty of sunshine today, the high upper 60s mountains, low 80s for the valleys. All of us are in the 50s for tonight with a clear sky. Sunny on Friday, the high 75 to 85, and that range in temperatures coming in Saturday with dry weather. Starting to kick in at least a few showers with thunderstorms by Sunday.

0: to know how can a man be born when he's old. 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He said, marvel thou man, if you want to be wise, you got to believe and be baptized. Then God told Nicodemus,
1: God told Nicodemus, God

0: We'll go ahead and take a look at our weather brought to you by Carpet Mart, and then we'll have Pastor Aud Brown of the Little Brasstown Baptist Church.
1: From the WKRK Forecast Center, I'm meteorologist Jennifer Naramore. It's an area of high pressure extending in, giving us some very quiet weather in the near term, holding off on any wet weather chances until the latter half of the weekend. Plenty of sunshine today, the high upper 60s mountains, low 80s for the valleys. All of us are in the 50s for tonight with a clear sky. Sunny on Friday, the high 75 to 85, and that range in temperatures coming in Saturday with dry weather. Starting to kick in at least a few showers with thunderstorms by Sunday.
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3: Good morning. Thank you for joining us today for God's Word for Today's World. It is my joy to come share God's Word with you, and I hope the service today will be a blessing for you. I truly do appreciate each of you who listen, pray for us, and help make these services possible. No way that we could ever express that deeply enough, but I do want to try and say thank you for being a part of these services and for all that you do for the cause of Christ. We are living in perilous times. The Bible teaches us this, and since the Word of God was written down somewhere, it's been at different books at different times in the history of mankind. But the Apostle Paul's writings were a lot of them around in the 60s AD. And he says to us that perilous times shall come, and that we are to be alert and aware to these things. And down through the ages, different generations have experienced these perilous times, times of trouble for the children of God. And so we know that it is a thing that has been happening down through the centuries of these last 2,000 years. And it is a thing that happens today when we read about the perilous times that the Word of God speaks to us about, and see them, see these things happening right before us day by day, then we realize that God was giving him these messages so that we can have them and be aware that it's going to happen. These things have been happening in every generation of Christians. The first Christians were persecuted by the nation of Rome because they refused to worship the Roman emperor. They were bound and determined and knew it was right to worship Jesus only and the Heavenly Father, and that there is only one God, and that Jesus and the Father and the Holy Spirit are one, one mind of these three, and no schisms whatsoever. The Apostle Paul, as he wrote to Timothy in his second letter and message to Timothy, and he says in chapter 3 and verse 1, "This know also, that in the last days perilous times shall come. For men shall be lovers of their own selves, covetous, boasters, proud, blasphemers, disobedient to parents, unthankful, unholy, without natural affection, truce breakers, false accusers, incontinent, fierce, despisers of those that are good." How about that? Despisers of those that are good. And we see this so very much today of how that which once was considered to be good and right and wholesome is now what people say is all wrong. And those things that were so wrong have now, in the minds of so many, become right, and the things that were right have now become wrong. Good or bad, if you want to use that terminology. And so they are despisers of those that are good. It's saying to us that we are to expect these things to come. This know, he says, also that in the last days perilous times shall come. And then he goes on to say, traitors, heady, high-minded, lovers of pleasure more than lovers of God, having a form of godliness, but denying the power thereof, from such turn away. Folks, the Christian faith, Christian religion, is a true and genuine form of godliness, but we must not be ashamed of it. We must be willing for us to be right with God. We need to make a commitment to him, because we're not ashamed of who knows it. And we must be willing to face the fact that there will be people who do not like us because we are Christian. And so it is needful and necessary for us to just step up to the line and say, I love the Lord Jesus Christ, and he is real to me. And let it be the truth that we're speaking, that he is real to us, and that we have our form of worship. Many of us that go to the church house for services, and we sing, and we pray, and we preach, and we fellowship with one another, and we have our hearts and minds praying together to support missions work, and to whether it be local missions or area missions or state missions or national missions or international missions. It's all a thing that comes together for us. And we love these things, and we love them so that we are not ashamed of what we are doing. And this is important for all of us. I don't even really have to say that. People who are the children of God, they know this. And you have this form of worship that we do. And we need not to let the devil so intervene in the affairs of our church life that we deny the power of God in these services. Folks, to me, there's nothing like having just a wonderful service at church when we gather together and we just sing praises unto God, and we pray with all of our heart for God to intervene in people's lives and in situations and circumstances, and that everything is just grand. And we rejoice in these things, knowing that God is pleased with us when we're not ashamed of him. Denying the power of our Christian faith, we slink down, and if somebody raises their hand and prays to the Lord, if someone wants to call out an amen or a hallelujah, and that causes us to just slink down in the seat and want to hide, friends, you don't want to be that way. Just enjoy being a Christian and enjoy celebrating the Lord Jesus Christ. Jesus himself said, if you are ashamed to confess me before this sinful and adulterous generation, I'll be ashamed to confess you before the Father. And I certainly don't want that to happen. because I want to be in right relationship with the Father and with Jesus and with the Holy Spirit. And when I breathe my last breath of life, I want to know that I'm going to be in the very presence of the Almighty God that I have loved and not been ashamed of in this journey of life here. Oh, I know the devil will work on us at different times, but this is why Paul wrote this scripture here, so that we might know that there would be perilous times in the last days, and we certainly see them now with all of these sins that he identified being apparent in them, and then saying to us that there are going to be people that have a form of godliness, but they deny the power thereof. We just want it to be strictly programmed. And we want it to be programmed that is designed by our own mind and many times not our heart. And I realize these things, folks. And that is why that even though that we have a regular form of service that we carry out at a Little Brasstown Church, I can assure you of this one thing, that the door is always open for God to take over. And that service may not turn out just like I planned for it to, but it will be what God wants it to be. And it will, God will have the freedom and the opportunity to move in our midst. And it is to me a most wonderful thing for God to have his will and his way in a service. Now, the scripture goes on and says, "For of this sort are they which creep into houses and lead captive silly women laden with sins, led away with various lusts, ever learning and never able to come to the knowledge of the truth." Now, as Janus and Jambres withstood Moses, so do these also resist the truth. Men of corrupt minds, reprobate concerning the faith, but they shall proceed no further, for their folly shall be manifest unto all men, as theirs also was. How that we need to be trusting in God and praying about these things when we see it happening, folks, and asking God to take over and for God to deal with it. And when God deals with it, you can be for sure that the power of God will be so strong that there will be a change taking place or a removal of someone or something that is in the way of God's children. So, this is the situation that we face today. It is a dire situation, and certainly one of which, to which we need to give serious attention as we seek to live out our lives for God and in the Christian faith. Are you ashamed of Jesus? I hope that you're not. I know that there are people that would want us to be ashamed of him. But it is time that we stand for the Lord. Don't ever be ashamed of him. Don't ever be ashamed of the Christian life. Don't ever be ashamed of seeking to fulfill the word of God. And this is something that we all can gain a little knowledge of as we read the word of God, or as we go to church and in the Sunday school class or in the preaching service or in separate Bible studies. I'm seeing at Little Brasstown, one of the things that that people just really love and hunger and thirst for is special studies in special Bible study. We study the Bible in Sunday school, but there are people who want more, and they want it to be of interest to them, things that are of interest to them. And I see people that are really benefiting from this. And we have people in the church that are teaching different group studies And I am just so blessed to see and to know that there are other people who are using their gifts and callings of God to be able to benefit the kingdom of God, and in particular, the Little Brass Town Baptist Church. Thanks be unto God that we are open and willing for God to move and God to work in our midst. And so it is for each of us today to make that determination that I will not be ashamed of the Lord Jesus Christ. So to me, I just rejoice in believing and knowing that you're that kind of child of God. You do not deny the power of God for just a form of religion. It's a thing that can easily happen, folks. And we can get into certain forms in our own life and in our own Christian life. But be sure that you leave that door open for the Holy Spirit of God to move on your life and to lead you in those things that God would have you to do. Now, as we look back at our studies in the book of Philippians, Paul has just had a section in his message to them concerning not to worry, not to fret about things, and how to approach God when we have things that are worrying us, so that we can not have to worry with it, but actually do something about it. And he says, don't worry about anything, but in everything through prayer. You know, we are always encouraging people to pray. Pray about things. And I sometimes get the feeling that a lot of people have in their minds the thought, well, what's prayer going to do for me? I need this, or I need that, or I need something else. Well, if I am praying about it, and I'm truly talking to God about it, God is the one that's able to get some things into motion, folks, to meet that need in your life. And I know that God is able to do for us anything. And anything that is right, and anything that is good, and anything that is wholesome, you can be for sure that God is not going to do something that is sinful. And so he tells us how to handle this. First of all is to pray. And in our prayer, let it be supplication or pleadings with God. And also with thanksgiving, being thankful unto God for what he already has done. And for us to make our request known to God. And he says to us that he shall keep our hearts and minds, and the peace of God, which passes all understanding, shall keep your hearts and minds through Christ Jesus. So he tells us how to handle those worries. Put it into practice. Take God at his word. Say, God, I'm looking at your word, and this is what the inspired word of God says for me to do. And to the best of my ability, I'm doing that. And just keep taking it to God in prayer and being thankful unto him and pleading with God. And I know that there are ones that might say, well, why do I need to plead with God? Well, the very reason for that being is simply this, that the pleading enables us to be humble before God. And this is something that I believe stands in a lot of people's way. They're not going to let their pride be such as to be humbled before man or before God. And folks, we will not appreciate answered prayer until we have that kind of heart before the Lord, that we're not prideful and arrogant and all of these kind of things. The Bible teaches us that to enter into the kingdom of God, we must become as a little child, humble as a little child. I remember the story of the Syrophoenician woman she came to Jesus about her little daughter and wanting him to heal her little daughter. And since she was a Gentile, a Syrophoenician, and by that time open door for the Gentiles had not really been officially opened, that Jesus said to her, you know, ma'am, it's not right to take that which belongs to the children. And that's talking about the Jewish community. It's not right to take that which belongs to the children and give it to dogs. Boy, I can see how that would have humiliated that Syrophoenician woman. She could have easily said, he's just like all the others. He hates me just like all the others hate me. And she could have turned and walked away angry and upset and mad. But you know what she did? She says, yes, Lord, but the dogs eat the crumbs which fall from the children's tables. What a humility, what a humble spirit. And Jesus said to her, thy faith has worked and your daughter is well and your request is granted. I've always thought that was a great story, not just a story, but a real event in the life of Jesus. What Jesus was doing was not to embarrass the woman and not to really humiliate the woman, but it was to draw out her faith, and yes, in an essence, to draw on her humility as well. It demonstrates to us why God sometimes wants us to just humble ourselves before him, or rather all the time humble ourselves before him. The Bible says, he that humbleth himself shall be exalted, but he that exalteth himself shall be abased. So one of the greatest characteristics and traits and weapons in the Christian life is humility, folks, and to humble ourselves in such a way before God that the world will know that we're not ashamed of our God, that we're not ashamed of the Lord and Savior Jesus Christ, that we're not ashamed of the Holy Spirit moving on us and stirring up our heart and our life to the glory of God. And so Paul deals with that peace with self, first of all. And then he moves on with having peace in circumstances. In chapter 4, verse 10, the scripture says, Paul speaking here about himself, but I rejoiced in the Lord greatly that now at the last your care of me hath flourished again, wherein ye were also careful, but ye lacked opportunity. Not that I speak in respect of want, for I have learned in whatsoever state I am therewith to be content. I know both how to be abased and I know how to abound. Everywhere and in all things I am instructed both to be full and to be hungry, both to abound and to suffer need. Here the Apostle Paul expresses how to deal with some circumstances that we face in life. And he says, I rejoiced in the Lord. He's talking about in this letter his thankfulness to the church at Philippi for sending him a love offering. They had been good to do this during Paul's ministry, and now he was in prison, and once again they have thought of him, been led of God, I'm sure. God placed it on their heart. And therefore, this is what they are experiencing. As Paul writes, as Paul writes back to them, and he says to them, I am rejoiced in the Lord that you remembered me and that your care of me hath been shown again. And he says, wherein you were also careful, but you just lacked the opportunity. You were thinking about me, but you didn't have the means and the whereabouts of being able to send the love offering to me. And he goes on in verse 11, says, not that I speak in respect of want, for I have learned in whatsoever state I am therewith to be content. Not that I'm saying I want you to do this. That's just something that you did out of your heart and out of love. And I am happy about it and want you to know that I wasn't just waiting for you to send a love offering to me, but I am thankful that you did. And he says, I have learned that whatever state I'm in therewith to be content. I'm not going to fret over these material things. As long as God meets these needs in my life of food and clothing and shelter, then I am to be content. And I know that I came into this world with nothing, and I'll go out of this world with nothing. So it is a beautiful experience that is being revealed to us here. If you're sincerely needing something, folks, talk to God about it. I'm sure that Paul would have prayed unto God. He tells us these things, and ask God to meet needs in his life. And God can place it on the heart of people to do such without me or you having to suggest that they do it for us. We leave that up to God. That's a critical issue for me as a minister of the gospel and as a child of God, to leave that care, the physical, material care, up to God, and that God will see that that gets done. I can testify to you that he has always done that in my life. There have been times when things were very lean, but God always made a way for us to get through that particular circumstance in our life. And if we ever had a few extra dollars, then it was something my wife and I would always say, God's seeing something up ahead that we're going to need this for. And we were right. And God was always there also for us. Well, I see that my time is gone today. Thank you so much for being a part of the service. Please pray for us, and we will seek to pray for y'all as well. And may God bless every moment of your life.
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6: ABC News, I'm Sherry Preston. Former National Security Advisor John Bolton has agreed to plead guilty to retaining and transmitting classified documents. ABC's Catherine Falder says Bolton was indicted by a grand jury in October of last year.
7: We do expect him to enter this plea at some point, which obviously he would need to revise. We are getting indications that he will have a rearrangement, if you will, and that is scheduled for later this month on June 26, where we're told that's where he intends to enter this plea deal.
6: He is also expected to pay a fine of at least $2 million. Hezbollah has rejected a ceasefire deal between the Israeli government and the Lebanese government. The militant group, backed by Iran, says as long as Israeli troops remain in Lebanon, in its words, the resistance will continue. The number of Americans filing for unemployment benefits hit the highest number in 4 months last week. Layoffs, however, remain historically low. This is ABC News. Watch out, Wall Street. Here comes SpaceX.
8: When SpaceX goes public this month, it says it plans to raise $75 billion. That would be the largest ever stock market debut and would put Elon Musk in line to become the world's first trillionaire. SpaceX saying initial public offering shares will be set at $135 apiece and that they're going to sell 555 million shares, giving SpaceX a market value of $1.8 trillion. Only six companies in the S&P 500 are worth more than that. SpaceX says Musk's voting power in the public company will come primarily through his ownership of 5.2 billion Class C shares, which give 10 votes for every share held. Alex Stone, ABC News.
6: Workers at SoFi Stadium in Southern California will vote today on whether to go on strike. The stadium is supposed to host America's first World Cup match next week. The workers are demanding a pay hike and they want more job security. Sherry Preston, ABC News.
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0: It's 1203, 74 degrees with bright sunshine.
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0: It is time for the Ivy Funeral Home obituary column, heard 7 days a week on WKRK. Ivy Funeral Home of Murphy, with chapels in Andrews and Hayesville, reminds you that you can call their automated obituary line 24 hours a day at 837-4843. 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
1: Melba Wyke, age 91, of Andrews, passed away Sunday, May 31st at her residence. She was born September 17, 1934, and was the daughter of the late W. Crawford Wyke and Blanche Lael Wyke. Melba held a business degree from Georgia State University. She spent the last 17 years of her career as an accountant with the Fulton County Finance Department in Atlanta. Prior to working there, she was assistant to the academic vice president at Georgia Tech, spent 12 years working in personnel and administration at the University of Miami, and worked in advertising in New York City. As a teenager, she was a telephone operator with the Andrews Telephone Company. After retirement, Melba returned to Andrews, spending time enjoying family and friends. In addition to her parents, she was preceded in death by a sister, Carolyn Wyke Barton. Surviving are a brother, Bill Wyke, and wife, Judy of Andrews, a nephew, Judd Wyke, two nieces, Debbie Bush and husband, Charlie, and Brooke Smith and husband, Jeff, several great nephews and nieces. Many thanks to Kim McGaha, Shelley Bristol, and Samantha Bristol for their excellent and dedicated care this past year. A graveside service will be held at 2 p.m. today at Valleytown Cemetery. Melba was a longtime member of Andrews United Methodist Church, and in lieu of flowers, the family requests memorials be made to Andrews United Methodist Church or Valleytown Cemetery Fund. Ivy Funeral Home Andrews in charge of all arrangements for Melba Wyke, age 91. Carmen B. Robinson, age 88, of Hayesville, passed away Saturday, May 30th at his home surrounded by family. He was a native of Jonesboro, Arkansas, and earned a bachelor's degree from Arkansas State University. Carmen served in the U.S. Army, U.S. Coast Guard, and the Reserves. He lived in Arlington, Texas, and Memphis, Tennessee, before settling in Atlanta in 1984. He began a lengthy career with Holiday Inn while living in Memphis. Carmen was responsible for selling franchises and training new owners to operate them. He was a founding member of the Holiday Inn University, located in Olive Branch, Mississippi, and traveled both the United States and Europe, establishing Holiday Inns for over 20 years until retirement. Carmen then moved to Hayesville in 2025 to be close to his family. He was the son of the late Carmen and Maxine Burden. He was also preceded in death by a daughter, A. Simone Robinson, and half-sister, Patricia Marie Robinson. Surviving are two daughters, Catherine Harrell and husband Mark of Hayesville, and Krista Emmerich and husband John of Evergreen, Colorado. Nine grandchildren, Kevin, Vanessa, Deborah, Christine, and Jason Medlin, and Jake, Wade, Kurt, and Mac Amrit. Eight great-grandchildren, Jadis, Chloe, Elixia, Araya, Lily, Victoria, Aaron, and Isaac. A celebration of life will be held and announced at a later date.

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3: From the WKRK Forecast Center, I'm meteorologist Jennifer Naira Moore. Fair weather conditions moving in our direction for the rest of today. Highs are sneaking up to the low 80s, except upper 60s for the mountains. Clear through the night and a low falling through the 50s. We're right around 75 to 85 for the highs on Friday. Saturday, too, plenty of sunshine for both days. Partly sunny at times on Sunday, the high 75 to 85. Scattered showers with a few thunderstorms returning Sunday. And then an uptick in the rain and thunderstorm chances Monday and Tuesday.
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5: 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I'm Pastor Jimmy Tanner of the First Baptist Church of Murphy, North Carolina, and I'm grateful for WKRK and our listeners who support this daily program. The last 2 weeks we've been in the book of Acts, Acts chapter 9, verses 1 through 6, and we've been looking at knowing and doing the will of God. The Bible says this, "And Saul, yet breathing out threatenings and slaughter against the disciples of the Lord, went unto the high priest and desired of him letters to Damascus to the synagogue, that if he found any of this way, whether they were men or women, he might bring them bound unto Jerusalem. And as he journeyed, he came near Damascus, and suddenly there shined round about him a light from heaven. And he fell to the earth and heard a voice saying unto him, Saul, Saul, why persecutest thou me? And he said, Who art thou, Lord? And the Lord said, I am Jesus whom thou persecutest. It is hard for thee to kick against the pricks. And he trembled and astonished and said, Lord, what wilt thou have me to do? And the Lord said unto him, Arise and go into the city, and it shall be told thee what thou must do. What a fascinating story to know the will of God and to have God give you a wonderful experience like Paul did. We've looked at these two questions, who art thou and what wilt thou have me to do? We've looked at the sovereign will of God, the moral will of God, the particular will of God for each one of our lives. And now we've been in these myths about what God's will is. God will give you a roadmap. And we said, God's not into roadmaps. God's into relationships. He's looking for a daily relationship with us. He doesn't want just a Sunday morning relationship. He wants a everyday relationship with us. And so God will do that. He'll be like the Shekinah glory cloud. We'll be able to follow him no matter where life takes us. We'll be following God. And some said God doesn't want us to have any fun, but he does. And it's been a fun journey. It's been a sweet journey, the holding on to the hand of God and realizing that he'll walk us through this life. And I love that song. It says, he walks with me and he talks with me and he tells me I am his own. I hope you have that kind of relationship with God. And then we talked yesterday about how God only speaks to certain people. Well, that's a myth. He speaks to all of us, and he wants to speak to you. And he doesn't just speak to the Pauls and the Johns and the Peters of the Bible. No, he speaks to every one of us. And then some say, well, you just have to wait to have this Damascus Road experience. And that's not what happened in Paul's life here. He didn't have to wait. God just showed up in his life. And then we think about 1 Kings chapter 19, and we think of Elijah. And here's what it says. And it says, and he said, go forth and stand upon the mount before the Lord, and behold, the Lord will pass by. And a great and strong wind rent the mountain and break in pieces the rocks before the Lord. But the Lord was not in the wind. And after the wind, an earthquake. But the Lord was not in the earthquake. And after the earthquake, a fire. But the Lord was not in the fire. And after the fire, a still, small voice. And my friend, that's that encounter and experience we want to have with God. We want to hear that still, small voice, because he's a gentle shepherd, and he speaks to us with that wonderful voice. And when God speaks to you and he calls you and he tells you who he is in your life and he tells you what he wants to do in your life, you can't do anything but obey him and fall down at his feet and worship him. Oh, I thank the Lord for calling me, and I thank for him speaking into my life. And so God wants us to realize that every person's situation is not a Damascus Road situation, but every one of us have a testimony of how God spoke to us and used us. And then some would say God only reveals his will to the young, and that's not true either. He calls us young and old, and he calls us all the time. And the last one for today is God's will is hidden from us, and we have to find it for ourselves. And we see in this story right here, God found Paul, and God's looking for you today. And he wants to make sure you know the will of God in your life and that you're doing exactly what God's called you to do. The simple fact is God wants you to know who he is just as much as you need to know who God is. And God's working on that in your lives today. And I pray that each one of us is drawing closer to the Lord and we're following the Lord. God bless you and thank you for listening to this program. And I'm praying for you today. I just want you to know that. God bless.
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0: Margaret R. Sistrunk, age 77, of Brasstown, passed away Tuesday, June 2nd. She was the daughter of the late Neil and Margaret Kirkland Robertson. Margaret had worked for OMC as an assembler for boat motors. After retirement, she enjoyed working at Beals. She enjoyed gardening, shopping, and spending time with family and friends. Margaret was a member of Little Brasstown Baptist Church. Surviving are daughters Missy Hooper, Debbie Stovall, stepdaughter Jessica Rose Myers, and husband Chad, stepson Matthew Myers, brother Hubert Kirkland and wife Ima Jean, sisters Mary Lou Carpenter and Linda Walker, grandchildren Wesley Buchanan and wife Molly, Chloe Hooper, Danielle Stovall, and great-grandchild Maisie. Funeral services will be held at 2 p.m. today in the Townsend Rose Funeral Home Chapel. Reverend Aud Brown will officiate. Burial will be in Greenlawn Memorial Gardens. The family will receive friends until 2 o'clock at the Townsend Rose Funeral Home prior to the services. Townsend Rose Funeral Home in charge of all arrangements for Margaret R. Sistrunk, age 77. Garland Ray White, age 78, of Brasstown, passed away Sunday, May 31st. He was the son of the late Luther and Verd Walls White. He was a veteran of the U.S. Army serving in the Vietnam War. He had worked as a logger. Garland loved hunting, fishing, digging ramps, ginseng, and farming. He enjoyed helping people. In addition to his parents, he was preceded in death by a son, Kenneth White, a brother, Arthur White, and a sister, Ada Taylor. Surviving Garland are two brothers, Oliver White and Dee White, and wife Emma. Funeral services will be held at Townsend Rose Funeral Home Chapel Andrews at 2 p.m. Saturday, June 6th, with Pastor Oliver Harrison White officiating. Burial will be at Valley River Baptist Church Cemetery. Military rites will be conducted. The family will receive friends from 12 to 2 at the Townsend Rose Funeral Home Chapel Andrews prior to the services. Townsend Rose Funeral Home is in charge of all arrangements for Garland Ray White, age 78. Doris McIver Reynolds of Dallas, Georgia, passed away Monday, June 1st, after a lengthy illness. Doris was born May 6, 1932, in Murphy, to the late Winslow McIver and Florence Sneed McIver. After the death of her mother when she was three, she lived with an aunt in Miami, where she started school a year early with her cousin. She returned to Murphy to complete first grade and finished her education here. After leaving Murphy, she worked for Southern Bell in Greensboro, where she met and married Robert Holland Reynolds, Jr. She became a full-time homemaker dedicated to raising her family as they lived all around North Carolina before settling in Salisbury. After the untimely death of her husband, she lived many years in Chattanooga. Doris attended Berks United Methodist Church and was active in the Eldred Sunday School class. She then moved to Dallas, Georgia to be near her children and grandchildren. In addition to her parents and husband of 24 years, she was also preceded in death by her brother, Richard McIver, sister Barbara McIver Johnson, and a half-brother, Roderick McIver Hartness. Surviving Doris is her son, Robert Holland Reynolds III, and wife Sandra of Atlanta, daughter Barbara Elizabeth Stogsdill of Dallas, Georgia, grandsons Jackson and Sam Stogsdill, numerous nieces, nephews, and cousins. Graveside services will be held at 2 p.m. Sunday, June 7th at the Sunset Cemetery with Reverend Will Posey officiating. The family will receive friends from 1 to 2 at the Townsend Rose Funeral Home prior to the services. Townsend Rose Funeral Home in charge of all arrangements for Doris McIver Reynolds, age 94.
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1: Joe Preston Fair, age 81, of Blairsville, went to be with his Savior Monday, June 1st. He was born February 8, 1945, to the late Prince and Minnie Conley Fair, and was the youngest of seven siblings. He was a member of First Baptist Church of Blairsville. He proudly served his country in the U.S. Navy. He volunteered at the Union County Historical Society and also worked at United Community Bank for 27 years. Joe was preceded in death by his parents, his siblings Tommy, Margaret, Cecil, Billy, Harold, and Francis. He's survived by his loving wife of 58 years, Evelyn Simpson Fair, son Kenny and wife Melissa Fair, daughter Amanda and husband DJ Carlton, grandchildren Ashley, Allison, Jade, Chase, Amelia, Amber, Sissy, and Mikey, and five great-grandchildren. The family will receive friends today until 1 o'clock at the Rock Chapel of First Baptist Church of Blairsville, with memorial service at 1, with Reverend Ricky Powell officiating. Cochran McDaniel Funeral Home honored to serve the family of Joe Preston Fair, age 81.
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1: 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That's Saturday the 13th. Special Olympics community event is June 13th from 10 a.m. until 6 p.m. at the Clay County Rec Park. So you can go from Peachtree Community Center over to the Special Olympics event at Clay County Rec Park. And the proceeds are going to go for the Special Olympics of Cherokee and Clay County. Two hot dogs on a plate with chips and drink for $6. A cakewalk. 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So that is the 13th. And also Murphy Bike Night is Saturday, June 13th from 5 until 8 p.m. at Murphy's Auto and Power Sports on Hiawassee Street in Murphy. 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
4: ABC News, I'm Brian Clark. Former National Security Advisor John Bolton is going to plead guilty to one count of illegally retaining classified information. Sources tell ABC News Bolton will pay a fine of more than $2 million. ABC's Catherine Falder says the plea is for much less than the original charge.
5: He was charged last year by a grand jury in Maryland with 8 counts of unlawful transmission of national defense information, as well as 10 counts of unlawful retention of national defense information.
4: Acting Attorney General Todd Blanche told reporters he's honored and humbled by President Trump's plan to nominate him to the attorney general post. His path, though, is unclear. Some Republicans on the Senate Judiciary Committee have criticized Blanche's role in the administration's anti-weaponization fund. The president today expected to announce plans to boost coal, including building new plants in Alaska and West Virginia. And first-time jobless claims unexpectedly increased last week by 10,000. This is ABC News. The TSA says there was a concerning incident at a checkpoint at an airport in California where authorities arrested a man who they say tried to get through security with an explosive device in his carry-on. ABC Chief Justice Correspondent Pierre Thomas has more.
6: The bizarre incident unfolding just after 9 p.m. on Saturday, with a suspect showing up at a TSA checkpoint at Sacramento's airport wearing a scarf covering his face and latex gloves. Authorities say when they checked the carry-on bag of Kamani Jones, they discovered an explosive device, a torch lighter, as well as a knife, scissors, blades, and zip ties.
4: According to TSA, if the device had detonated next to a window on a plane flying above 10,000 feet, it could have caused significant damage and a loss of cabin pressure. Melinda French Gates is pledging $215 million for contraceptive access in maternal care, as well as initiatives for middle-aged women. She's donated over $600 million to women's health in the last 2 years. I'm Brian Clark, ABC News.
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9: From the WKRK Forecast Center, I'm meteorologist Jennifer Naramore. Fair weather conditions moving in our direction for the rest of today. Highs are sneaking up to the low 80s, except upper 60s for the mountains. Clear through the night and a low falling through the 50s. We're right around 75 to 85 for the highs on Friday. Saturday, too, plenty of sunshine for both days. Partly sunny at times on Sunday, the high 75 to 85. Scattered showers with a few thunderstorms returning Sunday. And then an uptick in the rain and thunderstorm chances Monday and Tuesday.

0: Good afternoon. 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
1: Hey, I'm looking for a place to rent or to buy in North Georgia or in North Carolina. I'm a good tenant, and I do not like no dogs, no cats in my house at all. And I'm a very clean person, and, you know, I love the Lord, and
0: you
1: also,
0: miss North
1: you know,
0: Carolina, don't you?
1: Huh?
0: You miss North Carolina, don't you?
1: Yes, I love North Carolina. I was raised and born in North Carolina. And my phone number is going to be 580-439-4182.
0: All righty. So you're looking for a place to rent or buy in Cherokee or Clay counties or in North Georgia?
1: Yes, ma'am.
0: All righty.
1: And I appreciate that you give me this opportunity, time to, you know, to talk to you on the phone.
0: No problem. You have a great day, and we hope we find something for you.
1: Y'all just be praying for me, because I need all the prayers I can get right now.
0: Okay. Thank you.
1: Okay, bye-bye.
0: That's Johnny Boykin, and he's out in Oklahoma, and he's looking for a place to rent or buy in Cherokee or Clay County or in North Georgia. And the phone number, if you've got a place available, 580-439-4182. 580-439-4182.
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6: Much. 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
0: Joey and Sonia Reed of Appalachian Land Company of Murphy say big congratulations go out to all the graduates, but especially to nephew Pearson Hughes. God's blessings on the graduates. Our community celebrates with a fine list of graduates from our area schools. Pastor Chris Rumfeld and the congregation of First Free Will Baptist Church of Hayesville congratulates each one of you. Your future is bright. Anything is possible. All you have to do is believe in yourself. The staff at Jackie Jones Ford in Hayesville would like to wish all area graduates the best in what lies ahead. And best of luck. Jackie Jones Ford, 1493 Highway 64, Hayesville.

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1: ABC News, I'm Brian Clark. Acting Attorney General Todd Blanche said he is honored and humbled that President Trump is going to nominate him to the position permanently.
2: I was confirmed a year ago to be the Deputy Attorney General. I still am the Deputy Attorney General. I will work with the senators. I have a good relationship with the Senate on both sides.
1: But his path forward is uncertain. Several Republicans have expressed concerns about Blanche's prior role as President Trump's personal lawyer. John Bolton, the president's former national security advisor in his first term, who later turned into a vocal critic, is set to plead guilty to one count of illegally retaining classified information. A law enforcement source tells ABC Bolton will pay more than $2 million in fines. The screwworm discovery on a South Texas ranch could see beef prices go higher. The ranch has been quarantined. Secretary of Agriculture Brooke Rollins says it's not a food safety issue. And the Supreme Court upheld more than $100 million in FCC penalties against Verizon and AT&T. This is ABC News. Karen Reed is suing the Massachusetts State Police in the town of Canton. Reed had faced two trials in connection with the death of her boyfriend, a Boston police officer who was found dead on a lawn after a night of drinking in a snowstorm. Reed was convicted of drunken driving. The suit alleges misconduct and negligence. The World Cup begins 1 week from today, and the Department of Homeland Security admits that it's struggling when it comes to countering drones, says ABC's Karen Hua.
3: Amid the heightened threat environment, Homeland Security Secretary Mark Wayne Mullen is revealing concerns about guarding against drones during the upcoming World Cup tournament, telling lawmakers his agency is struggling to keep up.
4: On the counter-drone measures, everybody's a little behind.
3: Mullen, citing recent incidents at the Masters and at a Formula One race.
1: Game two of the Stanley Cup Final tonight in Raleigh, where the Vegas Golden Knights lead the Hurricanes 1-0 in the best of seven series. It starts at 8 Eastern on ABC. I'm Brian Clark, ABC News.
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7: From the WKRK Forecast Center, I'm meteorologist Jennifer Naira Moore. Fair weather conditions moving in our direction for the rest of today. Highs are sneaking up to the low 80s, except upper 60s for the mountains. Clear through the night and a low falling through the 50s. We're right around 75 to 85 for the highs on Friday. Saturday, too, plenty of sunshine for both days. Partly sunny at times on Sunday, the high 75 to 85. Scattered showers with a few thunderstorms returning Sunday. And then an uptick in the rain and thunderstorm chances Monday and Tuesday.
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10: 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Keep looking up. The sky is the limit. Graduation is a major achievement, and from everyone at Julie's Place in Peachtree, congratulations to all graduates and special best wishes to our coworkers, Callie, Kylie, Brooke, Josiah, Josie, and Ray. We are so very proud of you all.
11: Anything is possible. All you have to do is believe in yourself. The staff at Jackie Jones Ford in Hayesville would like to wish all area graduates the best in what lies ahead. And best of luck, Jackie Jones Ford, 1493 Highway 64, Hayesville.

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0: Hey, it's Greg Goodman. So glad you decided to spend part of your day with us. More Southern Gospel music is coming up in just a bit on WKRK Murphy. On behalf of President Dr. Donna Tipton Rogers, the Board of Trustees, and the faculty and staff of Tri-County Community College in Murphy, we congratulate all the 2026 graduates. Your continued success in education is our mission. Therefore, never stop learning, dreaming, and achieving.
1: Joey and Sonia Reed of Appalachian Land Company of Murphy say big congratulations go out to all the graduates, but especially to nephew Pearson Hughes. God's blessings on the graduates. Our community celebrates with a fine list of graduates from our area schools. Pastor Chris Rumfeld and the congregation of First Free Will Baptist Church of Hayesville congratulates each one of you. Your future is bright. The journey of life brings both challenges and chances. May you snatch the chances and beat the challenges. From the folks at Eddie Cook Supply Center in Marble, congratulations to all graduates.

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It's all right here on WKRK. Through the

0: Hey, we're glad you're along for the ride today. 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From the folks at Sean's Home Furnishings in beautiful Blairsville, Georgia, congratulations to all the 2026 graduates for completing yet another stepping stone on this journey called life. Keep looking up. The sky is the limit.
1: The journey of life brings both challenges and chances. May you snatch the chances and beat the challenges. From the folks at Eddie Cook Supply Center in Marble, congratulations to all graduates.
0: Graduation is a major achievement, and from everyone at Julie's Place in Peachtree, congratulations to all graduates. And special best wishes to our coworkers, Callie, Kylie, Brooke, Josiah, Josie, and Ray. We are so very proud of you all.
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2: Graduation is an exciting time. 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

Hey, it's Greg Goodman. Nothing like a good Southern gospel song to brighten the day, and we've got plenty more coming up right here on Christian Radio, WKRK, serving the mountains of North Carolina, Georgia, and Tennessee.

Hey, it's Greg Goodman. Southern gospel music has a way of reminding us that no matter what we're facing, there's always hope ahead. More great music is coming up.

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1: ABC News, I'm Brian Clark. The first case of the New World screwworm has been detected at a cattle ranch in southern Texas. And Secretary of Agriculture Brooke Rollins says her agency is ready to mitigate.
2: I was on the phone with about 50 of our cattle ranchers in Texas late last night. And I said, the single, we're getting the treatments down to you. We've got the veterinarians, we're surging veterinarians, we're surging inspectors, etc.
1: The fly affects livestock, and while the USDA says the beef supply is safe, experts warn this could drive prices higher. Jet fuel prices higher as a result of the war in Iran. American Airlines says it's going to suspend some routes during August and September. Acting Attorney General Todd Blanche told reporters he's honored and humbled that President Trump plans to nominate him to the position permanently, but that nomination path is uncertain. Several Republicans on Capitol Hill have voiced unease about Blanche's prior role as the president's personal attorney. This is ABC News. Economists thought first-time jobless claims would hold steady last week, but statistics show they increased by 10,000 up to 225,000. It wasn't the height or the speed that bugged out a family in Ohio who took an amusement park ride.
3: If you know Northeast Ohio along Lake Erie, you are well aware of the mayflies. The little critters known as midges inundate the region in the spring with swarms that peak when it gets 60 degrees or warmer. But Tyler Fellinger and his daughter Catherine didn't think it would be a problem when they boarded the Top Thrill 2 roller coaster at Cedar Point Amusement Park. They were wrong. Both slammed straight into a swarm of midges.
4: I looked over and she had it all over her, but she was cracking up at me because it was just, my face was just, it looked like a fly swatter.
3: They say they'd ride the coaster again, but they wouldn't sit in the first car. Sherry Preston, ABC News.
1: City officials in Honolulu say the city's popular bike share system now has fewer than half the original amount of bikes remaining, blaming vandalism and normal wear and tear. Brian Clark, ABC News.
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7: From the WKRK Forecast Center, I'm meteorologist Jennifer Naramore. Fair weather conditions moving in our direction for the rest of today. Highs are sneaking up to the low 80s, except upper 60s for the mountains. Clear through the night and a low falling through the 50s. We're right around 75 to 85 for the highs on Friday. Saturday, too, plenty of sunshine for both days. Partly sunny at times on Sunday, the high 75 to 85. Scattered showers with a few thunderstorms returning Sunday. And then an uptick in the rain and thunderstorm chances Monday and Tuesday.
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11: Joey and Sonia Reed of Appalachian Land Company of Murphy say big congratulations go out to all the graduates, but especially to nephew Pearson Hughes. God's blessings on the graduates. Our community celebrates with a fine list of graduates from our area schools. Pastor Chris Rumfeld and the congregation of First Free Will Baptist Church of Hayesville congratulates each one of you. Your future is bright. The journey of life brings both challenges and chances. May you snatch the chances and beat the challenges. From the folks at Eddie Cook Supply Center in Marble, congratulations to all graduates.
12: Graduation is a major achievement, and from everyone at Julie's Place in Peachtree, congratulations to all graduates, and special best wishes to our coworkers, Callie, Kylie, Brooke, Josiah, Josie, and Ray. We are so very proud of you all.
11: Dr. Dan Eichenbaum with offices in Murphy, Blairsville, and Ellijay says congratulations to all graduates. As you travel this road of life, may you have good health, great success, and much happiness. So proud of you.

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2: 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Pastor Chris Rumfeld and the congregation of First Free Will Baptist Church of Hayesville congratulates each one of you. Your future is bright. Anything is possible. All you have to do is believe in yourself. The staff at Jackie Jones Ford in Hayesville would like to wish all area graduates the best in what lies ahead. And best of luck, Jackie Jones Ford, 1493 Highway 64, Hayesville. Here's to the memories you've made and the dreams you're about to chase. From Gephardt Outdoors, Valley River Avenue, Murphy. Congratulations, all graduates. Take pride in how far you've come. Have faith in how far you can go.

Hey, it's Greg Goodman. If you've been with us for a while today, thank you. And if you just found us on the dial, welcome. 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

0: faith-based music from the mountains of North Carolina. That's what we're all about. 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
0: From the folks at Sean's Home Furnishings in beautiful Blairsville, Georgia, congratulations to all the 2026 graduates for completing yet another stepping stone on this journey called life. Keep looking up. The sky is the limit.
3: Our community celebrates with a fine list of graduates from our area schools. Pastor Chris Rumfeld and the congregation of First Free Will Baptist Church of Hayesville congratulates each one of you. Your future is bright.
0: Graduation is a major achievement, and from everyone at Julie's Place in Peachtree, congratulations to all graduates, and special best wishes to our co-workers, Callie, Kylie, Brooke, Josiah, Josie, and Ray. We are so very proud of you all.
3: Dr. Dan Eichenbaum, with offices in Murphy, Blairsville, and Ellijay, says congratulations to all graduates. As you travel this road of life, may you have good health, great success, and much happiness. So proud of you.

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1: ABC News, I'm Brian Clark. Acting Attorney General Todd Blanch says he's honored and humbled by President Trump's plan to nominate him to the position permanently. It's not clear if Blanch will have enough support from Republicans in the Senate, and ABC's Peter Haralambos has more on some pushback.
2: We've already seen some pushback from career prosecutors who've since left the Department of Justice. In a statement today, they opposed the nomination. They said Blanch has basically never stopped being Donald Trump's personal lawyer and that confirming him would be a, quote, rejection of the rule of law.
1: President Trump today is set to announce a $700 million initiative on coal projects, including building two new coal plants. Ukraine's foreign minister says a letter from President Zelensky to Russia's Vladimir Putin contains a serious and meaningful proposal to end the war that would see the two leaders meet in person. And the NBA's banned two people from its arenas for life after one of them ran onto the court during game one of the NBA finals last night in San Antonio and took a selfie. This is ABC News. Karen Reed faced two trials in connection with the death of her boyfriend, a Boston police officer. She was not convicted, and she's now sued the Massachusetts State Police and the town of Canton. She alleges negligence and misconduct. ABC legal contributor Brian Buckmeyer explains why the high-profile case creates a unique situation.
3: I don't want people to think, and as many of my clients have in the past, think, hey, I beat the case, I was found not guilty, so now I can clearly prosecute the police, because that's not always the case. But here, Karen Reed's case, I think, is a little bit more ripe for the actions that she's alleging here. This was a case where it seemed like there was a brazen cover-up.
1: 49-year-old man due in court today in California after his arrest over the weekend at Sacramento International Airport. Prosecutors say he had an explosive device in his carry-on strong enough to damage the plane and potentially cause a loss of cabin pressure. I'm Brian Clark, ABC News.
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6: From the WKRK Forecast Center, I'm meteorologist Jennifer Naira Moore. Fair weather conditions moving in our direction for the rest of today. Highs are sneaking up to the low 80s, except upper 60s for the mountains. Clear through the night and a low falling through the 50s. We're right around 75 to 85 for the highs on Friday. Saturday, too, plenty of sunshine for both days. Partly sunny at times on Sunday, the high 75 to 85. Scattered showers with a few thunderstorms returning Sunday. And then an uptick in the rain and thunderstorm chances Monday and Tuesday.
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9: Quick Lane, next to Jackie Jones Ford in Hayesville, wants to send out hearty congratulations to all graduates. 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
10: Our community celebrates with a fine list of graduates from our area schools. Pastor Chris Rumfeld and the congregation of First Free Will Baptist Church of Hayesville congratulates each one of you. Your future is bright,

You never know what song might be just the encouragement someone needed to hear today. That's why we keep the music going right here on Christian Radio WKRK.

0: One of the best things about Southern gospel music is the message. It's about faith, hope, and loving one another. You'll hear plenty of that right here on WKRK. On behalf of President Dr. Donna Tipton Rogers, the Board of Trustees, and the faculty and staff of Tri-County Community College in Murphy, we congratulate all the 2026 graduates. Your continued success in education is our mission. Therefore, never stop learning, dreaming, and achieving.
1: Joey and Sonia Reed of Appalachian Land Company of Murphy say big congratulations go out to all the graduates, but especially to nephew Pearson Hughes. God's blessings on the graduates.
0: From the folks at Sean's Home Furnishings in beautiful Blairsville, Georgia, congratulations to all the 2026 graduates for completing yet another stepping stone on this journey called life. Keep looking up. The sky is the limit.
1: The journey of life brings both challenges and chances. May you snatch the chances and beat the challenges. From the folks at Eddie Cook Supply Center in Marble, congratulations to all graduates. Congratulations to all graduates from Monte Alban Mexican Restaurant, 64 West in Murphy. We are proud of your accomplishments, and we know each of you will continue to do great things in your future endeavors. May your future fly to wherever you want to go. Congratulations from Monte Alban Mexican Restaurant, Murphy.

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We're proud to share it every day on WKRK.

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1: Congratulations to all graduates. All of the hard work you put in has paid off. We wish that success keeps following you in everything that you do, today and always. From everyone at Hemp Hill Vinyl Siding and Metal Roofing of Blairsville, Georgia, God bless.
0: On behalf of President Dr. Donna Tipton Rogers, the Board of Trustees, and the faculty and staff of Tri-County Community College in Murphy, we congratulate all the 2026 graduates. Your continued success in education is our mission. Therefore, never stop learning, dreaming, and achieving.
2: Anything is possible. All you have to do is believe in yourself. The staff at Jackie Jones Ford in Hayesville would like to wish all area graduates the best in what lies ahead. And best of luck, Jackie Jones Ford, 1493 Highway 64, Hayesville.

Around here, we believe kindness still matters, and neighbors still look out for each other. That spirit is a part of the music you hear on WKRK.

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1: ABC News, I'm Brian Clark. President Trump announced the plan to spend $700 million on coal projects.
2: We will protect 14 coal plants and 42 coal mines. It's a tremendous number. And build two new coal plants and one massive new export terminal because we're exporting coal.
1: The new plants, slated for Alaska and West Virginia, would be the nation's first since 2013. Two Colorado paramedics convicted of homicide after injecting Elijah McClain with ketamine in 2019 as he was pinned down by police are getting new trials. An appeals court reversed their convictions, faulting the jury instructions in the original trial. Former National Security Advisor John Bolton set to plead guilty to a charge of mishandling classified information. Source tells ABC he'll pay more than $2 million in fines. A new record-high close for the Dow was up 1.7% or 894 points thanks to a big day for bank stocks. This is ABC News. Tyco Fire Products manufactured a firefighting foam that contaminated the water supply in northeast Wisconsin with PFAS, forever chemicals. Wisconsin's governor and attorney general said today the company's agreed to a $10 million settlement with the state. Little Miss Muffet may be having a hard time finding whey, as in whey protein. It's in demand, and that's led to shortages and higher prices, says ABC's Jim Ryan.
3: The food industry has responded to the current whey protein obsession by putting the stuff in everything from Starbucks lattes to Pop-Tarts. While it's generally considered safe,
4: as a healthcare professional, we are always going to suggest people get their protein from whole foods instead.
3: For example, says ABC medical contributor Dr. Alok Patel,
4: lean meats, dairy products, beans.
3: Meanwhile, the price for whey protein concentrate has nearly doubled in 2 years.
1: Tonight in Raleigh, game two of the Stanley Cup final, the Vegas Golden Knights lead the Hurricanes 1-0. Face off at 8 Eastern on ABC. Brian Clark, ABC News.
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7: From the WKRK Forecast Center, I'm meteorologist Jennifer Naira Moore. Fair weather conditions moving in our direction for the rest of today. Highs are sneaking up to the low 80s, except upper 60s for the mountains. Clear through the night and a low falling through the 50s. We're right around 75 to 85 for the highs on Friday. Saturday, too, plenty of sunshine for both days. Partly sunny at times on Sunday, the high 75 to 85. Scattered showers with a few thunderstorms returning Sunday. And then an uptick in the rain and thunderstorm chances Monday and Tuesday.
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The message in this music never goes out of style. Faith, hope, and encouragement. That's what we're all about on WKRK.

You know, I've been called an awful lot of things in my lifetime, and, well, smart wasn't often one of them. But I was smart enough one day to call Jesus Christ the Lord of my life, and I called it quits to a whole lot of sinning. And it's because of that commitment that, well, some folks think it's funny and laugh and call me foolish. But let them go ahead and laugh, because you see, that doesn't really bother me at all. Because even a fool can see by the shape she's in that this old world's about to fall. But as long as I let Jesus call the shots, why, I've got nothing at all to fear. And when that roll is called up yonder, don't call me, because I'm...

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4: 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God's blessings on the graduates.
0: From the folks at Sean's Home Furnishings in beautiful Blairsville, Georgia, congratulations to all the 2026 graduates for completing yet another stepping stone on this journey called life. Keep looking up. The sky is the limit.
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0: On behalf of President Dr. Donna Tipton Rogers, the Board of Trustees, and the faculty and staff of Tri-County Community College in Murphy, we congratulate all the 2026 graduates. Your continued success in education is our mission. Therefore, never stop learning, dreaming, and achieving.
2: Joey and Sonia Reed of Appalachian Land Company of Murphy say big congratulations go out to all the graduates, but especially to nephew Pearson Hughes. God's blessings on the graduates. The journey of life brings both challenges and chances. May you snatch the chances and beat the challenges. From the folks at Eddie Cook Supply Center in Marble, congratulations to all graduates. Congratulations to all graduates from Monte Alban Mexican Restaurant, 64 West in Murphy. We are proud of your accomplishments, and we know each of you will continue to do great things in your future endeavors. May your future fly to wherever you want to go. 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

We have more great Southern Gospel songs lined up for you. I'm Greg Goodman. 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
1: ABC News, I'm Brian Clark. President Trump announced a $700 million initiative to boost the nation's coal industry. It would include building the first new coal plants in the U.S. since 2013, set for sites in Alaska and West Virginia. In the Oval Office, the president also announced plans for another makeover project in Washington, D.C. This one, a promenade from the Lincoln Memorial to the Potomac River.
2: They want to call it the Trump Promenade, but I don't know if I want to do that.
1: He has indicated that he'll nominate Todd Blanche to be the permanent attorney general. Blanche currently serving in the acting role. It's not clear if he has enough congressional support to get confirmed. Former Attorney General Pam Bondi told the House Oversight Committee in an interview last week that it was Blanche in charge of the release of information related to Jeffrey Epstein. The Treasury Department's imposed sanctions on a group of Cuban officials, including the president, as the Trump administration continues to pressure the communist regime. This is ABC News. A project intended to address the soaring demand for housing in the fast-growing suburbs of Austin, Texas, has failed abruptly.
3: Concrete modular homes built in less than 60 days and offered at a reasonable price. Construction on 1,000 houses on the 227-acre property in Georgetown, Texas, began last June.
4: They were building pretty quick.
3: Richard McGee lives near Rocking Wilco.
4: We're putting the walls up and the roofs, and then suddenly it just stopped.
3: The money ran out. Yesterday, an auction of the $16 million property attracted no bidders, so the original lender is left holding the bag at a neighborhood of half-built concrete houses sits vacant. Jim Ryan, ABC News.
1: The NTSB's preliminary report on a passenger jet flying too low as it landed at Newark Airport last month found the United flight did not hit a truck on the New Jersey Turnpike, but that the plane was 15 feet off the ground when it struck a light pole, which then hit the truck. There were no serious injuries. The plane has not flown since that incident. I'm Brian Clark, ABC News.
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7: From the WKRK Forecast Center. This is meteorologist Steve Hamilton. We're in the mid-50s overnight with clear skies. We still have that high pressure system dropping in from the Midwest, and we're looking good for a little while. Friday, we'll get a mix of sunshine and clouds, mid-80s, and then partly cloudy for Friday night with upper 50s. Saturday looks good, mid-80s and lots of sunshine. We have a cold front approaching the area on Sunday. Might bring us a few afternoon showers with mid-80s.
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12: From the folks at Sean's Home Furnishings in beautiful Blairsville, Georgia, congratulations to all the 2026 graduates for completing yet another stepping stone on this journey called life. Keep looking up. The sky is the limit.
9: Our community celebrates with a fine list of graduates from our area schools. 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
12: Graduation is a major achievement, and from everyone at Julie's Place in Peachtree, congratulations to all graduates, and special best wishes to our coworkers, Callie, Kylie, Brooke, Josiah, Josie, and Ray. We are so very proud of you all.
9: Dr. Dan Eichenbaum with offices in Murphy, Blairsville, and Ellijay says congratulations to all graduates. As you travel this road of life, may you have good health, great success, and much happiness. So proud of you.

Murphy sits right here in the corner of North Carolina, just a short drive from Georgia and Tennessee. And from here, we're sending Southern gospel music across the mountains on WKRK.

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1: 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From everyone at Hemp Hill Vinyl Siding and Metal Roofing of Blairsville, Georgia, God bless.
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4: Joey and Sonia Reed of Appalachian Land Company of Murphy say big congratulations go out to all the graduates, but especially to nephew Pearson Hughes. God's blessings on the graduates.
0: From the folks at Sean's Home Furnishings in beautiful Blairsville, Georgia, congratulations to all the 2026 graduates for completing yet another stepping stone on this journey called life. Keep looking up. The sky is the limit.
5: Congratulations to all graduates from Monte Alban Mexican Restaurant, 64 West in Murphy. We are proud of your accomplishments, and we know each of you will continue to do great things in your future endeavors. May your future fly to wherever you want to go. Congratulations from Monte Alban Mexican Restaurant, Murphy.

0: Hey, thank you so much for spending a part of your day with us here on WKRK. We're a 24-hour Southern gospel station, bringing you music that encourages and lifts your heart. Tell your loved ones to tune in and share the love. On behalf of President Dr. Donna Tipton Rogers, the Board of Trustees, and the faculty and staff of Tri-County Community College in Murphy, we congratulate all the 2026 graduates. Your continued success in education is our mission. 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Graduation is a major achievement, and from everyone at Julie's Place in Peachtree, congratulations to all graduates, and special best wishes to our coworkers, Callie, Kylie, Brooke, Josiah, Josie, and Ray. We are so very proud of you all.
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1: ABC News, I'm Brian Clark. Democrats say they will hold up a key national security bill if President Trump does not replace his pick for temporary director of national intelligence. It's the U.S. mortgage chief, William Pulte, who has no national intelligence background. Today in the Oval Office, the president said,
2: "It's an acting position. It's not a permanent. He's not going to be permanent because, you know, I don't think he'd want to be permanent. But he's a very smart guy, and he may find out some things about the rigged elections, et cetera, et cetera."
1: President said that he intends to nominate Todd Blanche to be the permanent attorney general. He's currently the acting AG, but some key Republicans in the Senate say they want more information about Blanche's background as President Trump's lawyer. Former National Security Advisor John Bolton set to plead guilty to illegally retaining national security information, and sources say he'll pay a fine of more than $2 million. On the eve of the May jobs report, the Dow closed at a new record high, up more than 1%. This is ABC News. Police in Northern California are asking for information after a shooting in the parking lot of a high school graduation ceremony in Fairfield, says ABC's Alex Stone.
3: An 18-year-old victim of the shooting is dead, and three more victims who are 11, 20, and 25 years old are injured after the shooting in the parking lot of Fairfield High School on Wednesday evening. A graduation ceremony had concluded for Sam Yeto Continuation High School. About 1,000 people attended the event. Fairfield police say there are hundreds of potential witnesses. At this time, police say there is no ongoing threat to the public, and they are following up on leads. Alex Stone, ABC News.
1: Karen Reed is suing the Massachusetts State Police in the town of Canton. Reed had faced two trials in connection with the death of her boyfriend, a Boston police officer who was found dead on a lawn after a night of drinking in a snowstorm. She was found not guilty. Her lawsuit alleges misconduct and negligence. I'm Brian Clark, ABC News.
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6: From the WKRK Forecast Center, this is meteorologist Steve Hamilton. We're in the mid-50s overnight with clear skies. We still have that high pressure system dropping in from the Midwest, and we're looking good for a little while. Friday, we'll get a mix of sunshine and clouds, mid-80s, and then partly cloudy for Friday night with upper 50s. Saturday looks good, mid-80s and lots of sunshine. We have a cold front approaching the area on Sunday, might bring us a few afternoon showers with mid-80s.

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